Kissin' 92.5, your 10 in a row hit music station. It's Dalton coming in to hang out with you this Monday night with plenty of time and plenty of your favorites on the way. So keep it right here for Shawn Mendes and Zara Larsson coming up right around the corner. But to get us started, here's the newest from Miley Cyrus. It's Kissin' 92.5.

KSM 92.5, it's Somber with Undressed, and when two men were pulled over, luckily, they were fully dressed. However, the vehicle that they were in was stripped down, to say the least. We're going to talk more about that in 10, but first, here's Gracie Abrams. It's KSM 92.5.

0: Kiss and 92.5, your 10 in a row hit music station. It's Ariana Grande's Hate That I Made You Love Me, and let's face it, everyone hates to be pulled over. It's not anything that anyone ever wants to have to do, but I think a couple guys were kind of expecting it when they went out for a drive, because they were stopped by police in a makeshift couch vehicle. That's right, they turned a couch into a car. Somehow. And the police officer said, "While we appreciate the creativity, we do have to remind everyone, no matter what you're driving," in quotations, "please think about safety first." Now, they don't know if this man was actually cited or if he was just let go, but the question is, if they don't want him driving the couch down the road, wouldn't they have to tow it for him to get home, or did they let him drive it home? Because let's face it, this is probably still the guy's couch. So at the end of the day, I would think he would want it in his house. Or we all do have that garage couch every once in a while. So maybe he's just kind of got a 2-for-1 deal going on here. Keep it right here. Audrey Hepburn's coming up next. It's Kissin' 92.5.
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Kissin' 92.5, it's Timbaland with The Way I Are. And if you are a naturally nice person, then today's not really a day you're celebrating. You're just going about your everyday. But today is National Be Nice Day. So if you're normally not, well, do a little bit of celebrating for everyone. Keep it right here. Tate McRae is coming up next. Right now, it's the newest from Olivia Dean with a couple minutes. It's Kissin' 92.5.

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Kiss and 92.5, your 10 in a row hit music station. It's Dalton still hanging out with you this Monday night with plenty of time and plenty more of your favorites still right around the corner. So make sure you keep it right here for Harry Styles and Olivia Rodrigo coming up shortly. But before that, here's the newest from Tame Impala and Jenny. It's Kiss and 92.5.

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Kiss in 92.5. It's Dalton, and it's time to pop off tonight for your shot at $92 in free play to Grand Lake Casino. And what are we talking about tonight? Well, earlier this evening, I don't know if you remember, we discussed two men that got pulled over in a couch that they had turned into a car. Well, now I want to know, what's the weirdest car or vehicle, I should say, that you've ever seen? Text call 417-578-9292 to pop off tonight. Again, for your shot at $92 in free play to Grand Lake Casino. And let me know the weirdest car that you've ever seen. Keep it right here. It's

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1: That's right. It's time to pop off tonight for your shot at $92 in free play to Grand Lake Casino. And tonight I asked you, what's the weirdest vehicle you've ever seen? Because two people got pulled over in a car that looked like a couch. And Clint, you hit me up on the Kissin' text line and said, the other day I saw a smart car that looked like the one from Talladega Nights. Funnily enough, I have seen that exact same car right here in Joplin. I may or may not have taken a picture of it the other day, but thank you for popping off with us tonight. You now have a shot at $92 in free play to Grand Lake Casino. 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Keep it right here. Cat's Eyes coming up next. It's Kissin' 92.5.
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7: Nice weather ahead this week. It's going to be warming up a little bit with time. We'll see a generally clear sky tonight, lows in the mid-50s. Warm temperatures Tuesday, Wednesday, lots of sunshine. Highs low 80s, light and variable winds Tuesday. Wednesday also mostly sunny, low 57, a high of 83. I'm meteorologist Mark Thibodeau.

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Kissin' 92.5, and don't you forget, the phrase that pays is coming back starting next Monday. If you want to go ahead and get yourself entered, text cash to 417-578-9292, and make sure you remember the phrase that pays for If We Call You starting next week. We've got Carol G and Bruno Mars up next, but right now it's Huntrick with Golden. Kissin' 92.5.

0: Kiss and 92.5. And would you look at the time? 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

Kiss and 92.5, your 10 in a row hit music station. We made it to the Plato's Closet top 9 at 9 this Monday night, kicking things off at Zara Larsson's Lush Life. 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Right now, coming in at number 8, it's Somber with My Body Isn't Ready. It's Kissin'

Kiss and 92.5. It's Steve Lacy's Oh Yeah coming in at number 7 tonight for the Plato's Closet Top 9 at 9. Now, if you haven't already, go ahead and vote inside the Kissin' mobile app or over at Kissin925.com, because we are going to keep moving right along tonight. Coming in that number 6 spot, it's the newest from Martin Garrix and Ed Sheeran with Repeat It. It's Kissin' 92.5.

KSN 92.5 coming in at number 4 tonight for the Plato's Closet Top 9 at 9. It's Ariana Grande with Petal. 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Coming in all the way at number 3, it's Karol G and Bruno Mars with Still. 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

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We've got plenty of your favorites still on the way, including Taylor Swift coming up next. It's Kissin' 92.5.

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5: Nice weather ahead this week. It's going to be warming up a little bit with time. We'll see a generally clear sky tonight, lows in the mid-50s. Warm temperatures Tuesday, Wednesday, lots of sunshine. Highs low 80s, light and variable winds Tuesday. Wednesday also mostly sunny, low 57, a high of 83. I'm meteorologist Mark Thibodeau.

Kissin' 92.5, it's Taylor Swift, who is definitely going to be doing some celebrating this evening. Not for herself, though. No, no, no. For none other than her new husband, Travis Kelce. That's right, it's his birthday today. And as exciting as that is, I gotta say, not fun to have your birthday on a Monday. So hopefully he's doing some fun celebrating. If not, I get it, it's Monday. Keep it right here, it's Raven Lynae. It's Kissin' 92.5.

Kiss and 92.5. It's Shaboozy and good news each weekday. The Kid Craddock Morning Show keeps it exciting with you calling in, picking a cast member. 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I'm, of course, talking about the Kid Craddock Morning Show's Morning Show Money. 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We've got Sabrina Carpenter coming up next. It's Kissin 92.5.

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Kissin' 92.5, your 10 in a row hit music station. It's Dalton still hanging out with you for a couple more hours this Monday night. And while I'm still here, I'm going to keep playing all of your favorite hits. So stay tuned because Justin Bieber and Gracie Abrams are coming up right around the corner. But to kick off the hour, here's Dominic Fike with Baby Doll. It's Kissin' 92.5.

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and 92.5, your 10 in a row hit music station. It's Dalton, and it's time for your Monday Movie Minute, where I'm going to tell you about what I've seen recently that I do think you need to check out as well. And I got to say, this week is a little bit controversial. First off, I made it to the theater for every single movie, but there's a couple of them that I liked that not everyone did. And we're going to jump right into one of those, and that is Digger. You may have seen online, or you may have seen the movie yourself. This one is getting very mixed reviews. It's from director Alejandro González Iñárritu, who also did The Revenant, amazing movie if you haven't seen it, and none other than Tom Cruise is our main actor. Now, of course, Top Gun, Mission Impossible, just to name a couple. We also have John Goodman, who, I mean, how can you not love John Goodman? And Jesse Plemons, who was in Begonia last year, which was one of my favorites last year. He's also in the upcoming new Hunger Games movie. Now, I thought this one was a wild ride, but it's a lot of fun, personally. 52% from critics, though, and only a 72% from audiences, and somehow only an $8 million opening weekend. It's bombing as is. I truly don't understand how. I think it is one you absolutely should go check out. Now, after that, we have very

The Devil Wears Prada 2, and End of Oak Street. Yeah, all those were just this year, alongside Dakota Johnson, who was in the 50 Shades trilogy, and even The Materialist. And our male lead is none other than Josh Hartnett, who was in Trap, and I also recently watched Oppenheimer and realized he was in that. Critics did not love this one, as they only gave it a 34%, but that's typically how critics treat Colleen Hoover adaptations. Audiences, however, gave it a 71%, much more favorable. And last but not least, one that, based upon the preview, I did not think I was going to enjoy, but might be my animated movie of the year. That is none other than the newest from DreamWorks, Forgotten Island. Now, this is from director Joel Crawford, who also did Puss in Boots: The Last Wish, another amazing animated movie. We have her, yes, the singer, as one of the main voice actors. She was also in the recent The Color Purple adaptation, and she is alongside Liza Soberano, who was in Lisa Frankenstein, and I actually really like that one. And then Dave Franco also makes an appearance. He's in the Now You See Me movies and has done some voice work. He was recently in Hoppers. Again, might be my animated movie of the year. I had low expectations based upon the previews. I loved it, and it's got a 95% from critics and a 96% from audiences, so I am not alone. But that is going to do it for your Monday Movie Minute. What are you excited to watch, or what have you seen recently? Let me know. Text, call 417-578-9292. Keep it right here. Miley Cyrus is coming up next. It's Kissin' 92.5.

0: This has been a weekly test of the emergency alert system. 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This concludes this test of the emergency alert system.
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Again, Kids Kids Day is coming up this Wednesday, so be ready. We've got Noble Khan coming up next, but right now, here's Alex Warren with Ordinary. It's Kissin 92.5.

0: Kiss and 92.5. And don't forget, we're giving you the chance to win tickets to some of the biggest shows coming to the area with Free Ticket Friday. 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And when you hear it, be caller 5 to 417-578-9292. 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Keep it right here. 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

It's a 92.5, your 10 in a row hit music station. It's Dalton still with you this Monday night for one more hour. And with the time I have, you know what I'm doing, making the absolute most of it, because we've got plenty of your favorite hits still yet to come, including music from Katy Perry and Benson Boone. 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

Kissin' 92.5, it's Dalton, and although the movie is 7 years old at this point, Avengers Endgame is making massive headlines. We're going to talk more about why that is coming up in 10 minutes, but first, here's Olivia Rodrigo with Drop Dead. It's Kissin' 92.5.

0: Kissin' 92.5, your 10 in a row hit music station. It's Dalton, and for just a moment, let's travel back to a better place, 2019. Now, I'm sure we can all think of a couple reasons why it was a better time, but the biggest one I'm thinking of, it's when Marvel movies were at their peak, and we were only moments away from Avengers Endgame being released. And then it came out, and it was amazing. And unsurprisingly, it beat out Avatar to become the highest grossing movie of all time. However, Avatar came back just 2 years later because it got re-released for theaters and then took back the top spot of biggest grossing movie of all time. Well, Avengers Endgame beat them at their own game because it came back to theaters for Endgame Encore this weekend and managed to generate $86 million globally, helping it surpass Avatar to once again be the highest grossing movie of all time, which personally, I couldn't be more excited about. But that begs the question, do you think it deserved to take the spot from Avatar? Let me know, text, call 417-578-9292, and keep it right here. Audrey Hobart's coming up next. It's Kissin' 92.5.
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14: The warm side across the four-state area. The rest of the week, the weather looks nice and quiet. A generally clear sky overnight, a low in the mid-50s. Mostly sunny Tuesday, a high of 81. Sunshine ahead Wednesday, low 57, a high of 85. Thursday, mostly sunny, lows around 60. Afternoon high in the mid-80s. My meteorologist, Mark Thibodeau.

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1: Kissin' 92.5, it's Rihanna. And if you want to go on a trip and have everyone ask where you've been and then give the answer, I went to see the Backstreet Boys at the Vegas Sphere. Well, as wildly specific as that is, you can make that happen thanks to Throwback 2K with Chris Cruz. All you've got to do is head over to kissin925.com to catch all the details for the Throwback 2K Backstreet at the Sphere sweepstakes. Keep it right here. We've got more music from Olivia Dean with a couple minutes. It's Kissin' 92.5.

Kissin' 92.5, your 10 in a row hit music station, and that is going to do it for me tonight. My name is Dalton. I'll be hanging out with you again tomorrow, but just because I'm getting out of here, that doesn't mean that you should leave just yet. XYZ with Eric Zachary's got you all the way into your Tuesday morning with plenty of your favorites, and before I go, you should keep it right here, because I'm going to leave you with Bruno Mars's Risk It All. It's Kissin' 92.5.

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0: 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Your mental health moment on XYZ with Eric Zachary. 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
1: Yeah.
0: Just how to keep being the best version of ourselves, even when things get a little tough. And Jordan, you were talking about like when someone's going through it, don't automatically just jump to like, hey, don't be sad.
1: Right.
2: Yeah, I think it's a terrible thing to do to invalidate the people you love's feelings.
0: Mm-hmm. 100%.
1: You know, sometimes you got to navigate those more negative emotions to understand yourself better, build up positive self-talk with yourself, you know, knowing why you're sad about something. What's the root of that? Why you're mad about something without, you know, necessarily beating yourself up over these things.
0: Yeah. If someone's willing to talk and they want to talk to you, especially don't, like you said, Audrey, invalidate their feelings.
1: Yeah.
0: But talk through it with them in a way that hopefully they can compartmentalize it a little bit too. Because no one wants to see someone get stuck.
1: Of course.
0: But I also don't want to tell you can't feel a certain way.
1: Right.
0: Because you're going through something.
1: Yeah.
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warm tonight across the Forest Street area. The rest of the week, the weather looks nice and quiet. A generally clear sky overnight, a low in the mid-50s. Mostly sunny Tuesday, a high of 81. Sunshine ahead Wednesday, low 57, a high of 85. Thursday, mostly sunny, lows around 60. Afternoon high in the mid-80s. My meteorologist, Mark Thibodeau.

0: Kissin 92.5, your 10 in a row hit music station. Mom's hot take on XYZ with Eric Zachary. 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My mom joining the show to provide her perspective on what's trending in pop culture today. You wanted to talk about...
1: I'm getting tired of Taylor. I'm a fan, but not a Taylor Swiftie fan. And I think that she needs to calm the F down. Whoa. She is 38 or 39, maybe 40. I don't even know.
0: No, I'm telling you,
1: you can't act like she's acting. She's just being ridiculous.
2: What are you talking about? What did she do to her? For so long,
0: you were like, Taylor Swift would be the perfect wife for you, Eric. Right. And now you're like, she's married.
1: She was like 32 at the time, and now she needs to grow
0: up. Now she's married and she's an old hag and she's not a viable option for your son anymore.
1: Jeez. I'm so tired of like her antics on the camera.
0: Okay. All right. Mom's hot take on Taylor Swift's current antics coming up next.

0: It's Kissin' 92.5. Mom's Hot Take. It's all brought to you by Progressive Insurance. My mom joining the show to provide her perspective on what's trending. Today, you said Taylor Swift is upsetting you.
1: It's kind of making me really mad. Yeah, and I'm not alone. Oh, no. I have a lot of people with me right here in this room.
2: Really?
0: Yeah. You're in an empty storage locker right now.
1: In my mind. Okay. But seriously, she was at a football game where her husband was, you know, whatever.
0: You want to blame the game? Travis Kelce's
2: at work.
1: And he did something good on I don't know, big whoop. Anyway,
0: he scored a touchdown in a National Football League game.
1: She held her finger up, her ring finger up, to show her ginormous ring, as if to say, oh, if you all didn't know, that's my husband.
2: Yeah, she said, that's
1: my
2: man.
1: And I'm like, ew, we all know you need to get the camera off of her and back on some other
0: people. Wait.
2: Why does this bother you?
0: Yeah, you didn't like that move?
2: How is that any worse than like when you go to her concert and she has a full-on spotlight on her?
1: Right. Then it's her. This is a football game and it should not be about Taylor Swift.
2: I don't think it's about her, though.
0: I don't think it's about her.
2: They cut to everyone.
1: Oh, no, but like, no, they talk about her all the time. And then lately, she has been throwing all this like immaturity. She's like,
2: She's mean.
0: It's one thing for me to defend Taylor, but for even Jordan, like, this is not me being a Swiftie. Just like
2: any girl who's gone through
0: a crazy rollercoaster life of romance and just got married.
1: She has turned a new leaf. She is now
2: married.
0: If she was doing this in like 2 years, which she may do, I would be like, okay, it's a little tired. I mean, she got married like 3 months ago.
1: Can you even see her as a mother? I can't. She just doesn't act her age.
0: Okay.
1: I don't know. Like I said, is she 40? I don't know.
0: She's 36.
2: You know how old she is. You just keep making up ages.
0: This is crazy.
1: She's only 36.
0: What's so crazy?
2: Okay, wait. Now that she's younger, you're saying she's acting too young. We tell you she's younger, and that's still a problem.
1: 36 is still a little. She should not be doing what she's doing. She should not be parading around. So if
0: me and my girlfriend get married in, let's call it a year and a half,
2: let's say
0: things go very right for me and Jordan in this show. And
1: I know your girlfriend, she would never act like this.
0: I'm just saying, I win an award and dare her stand up and applaud.
2: You'd be like, Rachel, at your age.
1: I also know that she probably wouldn't be at the ceremony because
2: these are the hottest.
0: How did you go from hating Taylor Swift to hating my relationship?
1: I don't hate your relationship. I think Rachel and I would probably not be there. We'd probably be over getting drinks somewhere.
0: I'm inviting Jordan's mom on the show.
2: Wow.
0: Jordan's mom is going to be our next hot take.
2: This is crazy.
0: Right. It's XYZ with Eric Zachary. 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
1: At what point in your life, or has that point not fully arrived yet, that you stop asking or seeking your parents' permission and or approval when making big or small life decisions?
2: Yeah.
1: This all kind of came to fruition because there's an ongoing scooter search between Audrey and I. Audrey arrived at the studio last week. She said she's ready to buy a Vespa. She found the perfect, well, it's like a knockoff, or it's a Honda. It's an old one, on Facebook Marketplace. So over the weekend, her and I went to go visit this Vespa.
3: Right.
1: We'll talk about that later in the show, but I want to get to the root issue because she started to feel hesitant because she's like, well, I should probably get my dad's like sign off on this.
2: Yeah, I have to ask my dad.
1: Which is fine. You're 25.
3: Okay.
1: And also just, you know, a girl buying a motor vehicle, there's a trope there that you're going to want to check with your dad, you know, it's like the motors and stuff like that. I'm generalizing, obviously, but also I started to think like, there's still definitely things that I don't know I get my mom's approval on.
3: Sure.
1: But I definitely run by her just to gauge her reaction.
2: Yes.
1: Okay. See how much fallout this will create. So when did you, if you haven't, when and what are you still asking your parents' permission for, or when did that stop? We'll talk about it next.

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0: It's Kissin 92.5. Audrey is on the search for a new scooter, like a moped, Vespa, essentially. And that means that I am also now on a search for a Vespa, both from a Big Brother standpoint to make sure you don't buy a lemon, but also like I want a scooter now.
1: You've wanted one for a while.
0: I've wanted one for a while, and Audrey definitely reignited that in me. And now if I know someone else that I work with is riding to work on a scooter, then you better believe I have a scooter too.
1: Yeah. You're going to gang up.
0: Yeah, scooter gang.
2: Absolutely.
0: Audrey has been a little hesitant on whether to pull the trigger, partly because you want to see what your parents think about this.
2: Well, here's my thing is that like I don't really buy things for myself very often, aside from like going to do things. Okay. And whenever I make
0: what? Like essentially from everything? Or you just mean like the only thing you pay for yourself is like an experience?
2: Yeah.
0: Okay, got it.
2: Yeah. Like I would say, like if I'm like going out to dinner, like I'll spend money on that. But I rarely buy myself clothes or whatever. Anyway, long story. If I do feel like I need to purchase something such as a Vespa, my first thought is like, I gotta make sure that this is okay with my dad.
0: Which I get.
2: And like, I'm 25 years old. Yeah. I have made my own money for a very long time now. Like,
0: if your dad said no, would you not do it?
2: Yeah.
0: Okay.
2: Oh, if he was like, this is a bad choice, I'd be like, you're right, dad.
0: What did he say when you brought it up?
2: I didn't ask him.
0: So we went and looked at his scooter.
2: I asked my mom
0: yesterday. What'd she say?
2: She said that it seems like a fun purchase, but that she's scared that I'm going to die.
0: Okay.
1: I think that's the like normal mom approach.
2: Yes. Yeah. Yeah. Which is the consensus from most people in my life, aside from Eric. Eric's like, do it.
1: Well, yeah. Cause Eric benefits from this.
0: Yeah. What's the problem? Anyway, Jordan, at what point, cause you're your own man, but you definitely still have a tight enough relationship with your parents, but especially your dad, that like you're not asking for permission, but you're definitely kind of gauging his guidance on stuff.
1: Mm-hmm. Actually, not true at all. I called my dad and I was like, at what point did I stop asking for permission? He laughed and was like, did you ever ask for permission? And then I was like, no, be serious. He was like, for better or for worse, I'd say probably the time you got to high school, you stopped asking me if things were okay. You would just do stuff and then tell me you did it.
2: Mm-hmm. Yeah.
1: And you know, you just don't care if I care or not.
0: I would almost say, because you were so rebellious, Jordan, that you kind of had the opposite effect. You didn't seek permission for so long that I have seen that change in our 10 plus years of friendship, that there will be times you run business decisions by your dad or, you know, finance stuff. He's a money guy.
1: I wouldn't necessarily call it like permission. I think it's more like advice. Let's talk through something. Is this a bad idea?
2: Yeah.
1: So in that regard, like we'll have conversations, but it hasn't been for a long time where I'm like, hey, I'm doing this. And he's like, no. Yeah. And then, that's like the end of it.
2: To that point, I feel like I also was kind of rebellious and I didn't really ask my parents for permission on things. So now that I'm an adult, I am asking their advice more.
1: Sure.
0: Advice and permission are different. And to that point, I don't know that I ever really asked permission, but I had a very like open relationship with my parents of like, they knew when I really felt strongly about something.
1: Sure.
0: And
1: yes.
0: If they knew that I wasn't going to back down, then they would talk me through it.
1: Right.
0: Yes. Pretty young age.
1: Yeah.
0: So now I it's not permission, but I definitely run things by my mom where I know if this is going to have any effect on the rest of my family.
1: Sure.
0: Then, I think the last time I did something that I knew my mom would say no to and I did anyway was the first time I got a tattoo. And she did not believe it was real. She actually hid it the day after I got it. She's like, no, this is fake.
1: Slap.
0: Yeah, no, it hurt.
1: Out. That's usually how it goes.
2: I can imagine that would have hurt.
0: But I don't know. Probably around like Audrey's age, 24, 25 is kind of when I was like, okay, I'm going to look for advice or guidance now.
1: Sure,
0: as opposed to like, can I do this?
2: Yeah. Uh-huh.

0: been scavenging for food as of late.
1: Is that what that is?
2: Yeah. So
0: is that what Gen Z just calls dumpster diving?
1: Yeah. Are you going to trash?
2: Dumpster diving. I'm not actually scavenging. I'm just maybe utilizing my roommates and my partners and anybody who's around me.
0: Oh, you're stealing.
1: Oh, okay. Yeah. This is theft.
2: Utilization.
0: Okay. Yeah. This all came to fruition because you were talking about how you haven't gone grocery shopping in a while.
2: No, I've been so lazy and I don't know what I want to eat. And also, like, I don't want to cook. And so I haven't been grocery shopping in probably like a month and a half.
0: So how do you,
1: you're eating other people's food.
0: Yeah.
2: Well, yeah.
0: You're using the resources. This is why you're so willing to go to lunch with us lately.
2: Hey.
0: Yes, hey. It is. Okay.
2: Well, speaking of which, Jordan did buy me Jersey Mike's the other day.
0: I did. So I fell into the trap.
2: My phone has been filled for the day.
0: I fell into the trap. Okay.
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13: On the warm side across the 4th Street area, the rest of the week, the weather looks nice and quiet. A generally clear sky overnight, a low in the mid-50s. Mostly sunny Tuesday, a high of 81. Sunshine ahead Wednesday, low 57, a high of 85. Thursday, mostly sunny, lows around 60. Afternoon high in the mid-80s. My meteorologist, Mark Thibodeau.

0: to you.
1: It's Kissin' 92.5. There's a video that's been making it around the internet. I know it's going viral because it's showing up on Audrey's timeline. Like, I see this stuff all the time. But
2: yes,
1: an air traffic controller out of a small local airport commutes to work once a week with a, what's that, paramotor is the official term?
2: Yeah, paramotor.
1: It's, you're in a basically a lawn chair with a fan on your back,
2: it's
1: and
2: like
1: then a parachute.
3: That's crazy.
1: Essentially, yeah. And he flies himself to work once a week, which I think Audrey was really excited to see my reaction. I find this stuff terrifying.
3: Yes.
2: I mean, I knew you'd know what it was, but I also just, I think it's so silly. And you can start on the ground too. I thought you'd have to like jump off of something, but you just like.
1: You thought James Bond style, you had to like jump off the top of a building?
2: Yeah.
1: No, you literally, you're on the ground with a fan on your back and a parachute and you start running. Yeah, basically.
3: And you basically kite yourself into the sky.
1: It's like kite surfing, but you know, with a motor.
3: Yeah, so miss me with that.
1: For me, it's more about the airplane itself. I like the buttons. I like the technology of it all.
2: Okay.
3: There's no levers in here.

0: 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Every week we go over all the new music that came out over the weekend. It's really hard to keep up with everything. It takes three of us to do it. So I can only imagine the person hearing this, you know, you hear about the big releases.
1: Sure, yeah.
0: But it's really easy for stuff to go unnoticed. So that's why we do XYZ Fresh Out. It's all brought to you by Chick-fil-A. Just a few songs that we think you might want to add to that playlist that maybe is not on the radio yet, or maybe you haven't heard about yet. First up, Noah Kahan. This is for the upcoming Hunger Games. It's called Draw You Out.

0: very classic Noah. If you're hearing a little bit of syncopation there, you're not wrong. We actually just triple checked a couple different places.
1: It's almost like 2010's Bon Iver.
0: Yeah, he's kind of like
2: that's
0: living.
2: That's exactly what I was thinking.
0: It's like
2: that
0: one and
2: exactly
0: two and three and four and five. And like this.
1: Yeah. Mm-hmm.
0: I think he's just trying to make it harder for Stella Lefty to rip his music.
1: There it is.
0: That's an easy joke. All right. Victoria Monet featuring SZA. It's called See You in My Dreams.

0: very classic, what you would expect from Victoria Monet.
1: I'm cleaning the house to this for sure.
2: Right?
0: Just wax on, wax off.
1: Oh, yeah. And I'm dancing with the Swiffer.
2: Yes.
1: Yeah.
0: Lil Nas X is back. Haven't heard from him in a minute. It's called World's Greatest! Exclamation points.

0: right, it's Lil Nas X, you know?
1: It's Lil Nas X has been listening to, like, Outkast and Andre 3000.
0: Sure, yeah.
1: For sure.
2: Is this that they have them do the like, League of Legends thing again? Is that what
0: it kind of sounds like that, okay. Yeah. Yeah.
1: And then finally, these guys blew up this year. New rock band called Dexter and the Moon Rocks featuring Avery Anna. It's called Why Don't You Say So?

0: into this.
1: Yeah, me too.
0: If Twilight was still a movie franchise, that would be in that.
1: Perfect place.
0: There you go. Some new music from Noah Kahan, Victoria Monet and SZA, Lil Nas X, and then Dexter and the Moon Rocks. This week's XYZ Fresh Out, all brought to you by Chick-fil-A.
2: Check out

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0: It's Kissin' 92.5. Mom's hot take on XYZ with Eric Zachary. Today she came She came out of the gate swinging. At first,
1: yeah,
0: Taylor Swift for my mom claiming she's not acting her age. And then
1: she's not.
0: And then you went on to basically degrade my relationship.
2: Yes.
0: My girlfriend saying that your favorite thing about my girlfriend is that she doesn't like me.
1: No, I didn't say that. I said that if you won an award and we were at the award show, Rachel and I would probably be off getting drinks and we'd be like, damn, we missed it.
2: That's brutal.
0: Notice no one else is laughing.
2: That is brutal.
1: Yeah. Rachel's laughing.
0: That would require that she listens to the show.
2: Here.
0: So
2: yeah.
0: I guess she just proved your point. Anyway, all right. Mom's hot take today. If you want to see my pain develop in real time,
2: right.
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1: XYZ with Eric Zachary. At the beginning of every week, we do this thing called mental health. We've done it since we started the show 4.5 years ago.
2: That's right.
1: Just a quick little reminder of tips, tricks, ideas, things to hold yourself accountable to and remind yourself of so you can be the best version of yourself, because life gets hard.
2: Yeah.
1: It does. And I don't know about anyone else's summer. Mine wasn't the smoothest.
2: Sure.
1: And then you enter this holiday situation and
2: can be tough.
1: The end of the year gets really fast tracked and you're like, oh my gosh, am I okay?
2: Right.
1: So it's definitely a time where a lot of people are expressing their feelings, hopefully, that they may not be in the best place possible. They may be a little sad. They may be a little happy. And Jordan, you wanted to speak on the idea of don't tell people, don't be sad, don't be mad.
2: Yeah, I think it's important for people to, in certain situations, you know, to sit in the sadness or anger and kind of learn from it. It's where I learned like better positive self-talk. Mm-hmm. You know, if I'm sad or mad about something, I'll take the time out to stop myself and really just kind of navigate what the root of the sadness or the anger is. And I know it's very hard to kind of overcome anger in certain situations, but you know, if you can draw the points of, you know, okay, this happened because of outside forces versus I could have done something better. It's important to understand that and not get to the point where you're beating yourself up, because then it, you know, then it becomes a problem. It is kind of self-deprecating. It's not healthy to you. But once you find that boundary, that line where it's like, oh, okay, you know, maybe I didn't vocalize myself the way I wanted to with my partner. Maybe, you know, something happened at work that I could work on. Mm-hmm. I don't need to get to the point where I'm like, oh, I'm so dumb for that, or I'm not adequate, because that's the negative self-talk. Once you hit that line, it's like, okay, I'm not a bad person. I just didn't vocalize properly in that way.
1: I think there's an innate trauma response for anyone that sees a friend or family member or a significant other going through something that you want to be like, hey, don't feel that way.
2: It's okay.
1: It's going to be okay.
2: Yeah. And
1: it's definitely okay to not be okay. I think there's a careful balance here. We're actually talking about this earlier with Audrey, unrelated, that I think sometimes when you just empathize with someone too much too, you do owe that person authenticity, and you owe them a tough love might be a harsh way to say it, but sometimes if you're just telling people like, it's okay to keep doing what you've been doing, like that's also not the answer. I mean, I always come back to the serenity prayer, right? You know, grant me the serenity to accept the things I cannot change.
2: Yep.
1: Mm-hmm. The courage to change the things I can. Mm-hmm. That's just something that's guided me a lot.
2: Yeah. 100%.
1: But definitely you still need to live in those stages.
2: Yeah. Yeah.
1: I mean, just act like you're okay when you're not.
2: Exactly. And to think that you'll be happy 100% of the time is that's just unrealistic. And you know, you set yourself up for failure. So, you know, sit with yourself and don't get me wrong. If a loved one passed, that's grief. That's something totally different, but don't be mad. Like, oh, I didn't win the Powerball. Well, if you don't play the lottery, then I'm going to tell you, you can't be mad in these situations.
1: Yeah. There's just a fine line of, you can also be mad at certain aspects of your life and still continue living other aspects.
2: Sure.
1: Yeah. You know,
2: yes,
1: it's
2: exactly.
1: Important to push through as well.
2: Yeah. Yes.
1: So for what it's worth, for anyone that's going through something out there, we get it and it's okay.
2: Yeah.
1: Definitely work through that conversation with yourself and with those that you trust. But also don't let it stop your entire life either.
2: Yeah.
1: XYZ with Eric Zachary, your XYZ mental health moment, all brought to you by Progressive Insurance.
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0: say.
1: It's Kissin' 92.5. He could be coming back and Audrey can't contain her inner gleek.
2: Yay! I'm really excited. I don't know what to say. I expected so much more from you on that. I don't know. I mean, it's Glee. I'm really excited. I hope that it does happen. I'm interested to see. This is one spinoff or one reboot that I would definitely watch. I feel like Glee was just like such a big part of my childhood for some reason.

0: Like, this is like, right. In your, yeah. I know that there's been a moment in my life in the last, I don't know, 19 years that I'm like, God, I wish there was more musical theater on primetime television.
1: That is not true.
2: They want that cash, cash, cash. I want that cash.
3: They want those dollar bills, those, they want it.
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8: The warm side across the Forest Street area. The rest of the week, the weather looks nice and quiet. A generally clear sky overnight, a low in the mid-50s. Mostly sunny Tuesday, a high of 81. Sunshine ahead Wednesday, low 57, a high of 85. Thursday, mostly sunny, lows around 60. Afternoon high in the mid-80s. My meteorologist, Mark Thibodeau.

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1: It's something we've been talking about on the show for a couple days now. Audrey is in search of a moped or like a scooter bike to get to work.
2: Yeah, you know, I've been thinking about it.
1: Mm-hmm. Are you retracting your interest in...
2: Well, now I'm mad because we went to go look at the moped.
3: Yeah. Yep.
1: Audrey found we're just going to call it a Vespa, even if it's not technically branded as a Vespa.
3: Sure, but,
1: on Facebook Marketplace. And yesterday she was like, hey, you know, would you mind coming with me? And I was like, yeah, for sure. A, I want to make sure you don't buy a lemon.
3: Right.
1: B, I'm in it for the bit. Like, I can't wait to see Audrey try to buy something off Facebook Marketplace.
3: Yeah, yeah.
1: She didn't handle it super well.
2: Okay. No, I did not.
1: But he didn't either. The guy trying to sell it.
3: Oh, okay.
2: He was so awkward.
1: You're also awkward, so it was like a loss across the board. We'll talk about it next. Take on.

0: It's Kissin 92.5.
1: I got to go on a Facebook Marketplace adventure with Audrey yesterday.
2: You're welcome.
1: Well, I think I was the one doing you a favor.
2: Yeah, thanks.
1: Anyway, Audrey found a 1985 Honda Spree on Facebook Marketplace.
2: Yeah.
1: It's a 49cc moped, essentially. Think a Vespa, but even like slower and smaller.
2: Sure. Yeah.
1: And we've been talking about starting a scooter gang lately, and I've always wanted a Vespa, so like obviously this is exciting for me.
2: Right. Yeah.
1: So I pick Audrey up, and we go to this guy's house, and he rolls up on the scooter.
2: Yeah.
1: He spends a while talking about it, and Audrey's doing a good job. You know, she's a little awkward, as we love Audrey.
3: Okay.
1: You know, she is, but you're asking good questions, and I'm just making sure I'm asking, like, pickup questions. Like, when's the last time you changed, like, the brake fluid? When's the last time you changed the lights?
2: Yeah, I don't know what to ask. I was just like, how you lock that thing?
1: Yeah. And then I was like, can you start it? And he's like, yeah, I just pulled up on it, and I was like, that's a little weird.
2: That
1: So he went to go start it, and you just hear...
2: It's not turning on.
1: Yeah, it won't turn over.
3: Okay.
2: And
3: Mind you,
2: being so weird about it, too.
1: I mean,
2: it's not a good look.
4: It's just the battery. The battery just needs to be replaced.
2: Well, and I was like, you just replaced the battery.
1: Yeah, he just spent the first, like, 5 minutes explaining how he was scared it didn't start before we got there, and he realized it was the battery, so he put a new battery in, and now you're telling us that, oh, you didn't put a new battery in, you just put another different old battery in.
3: Yeah. Something's not adding up.
1: Something's not working properly.
3: Yeah. Okay.
1: The only thing I was mad at Audrey for, because like you were very in your right to be hesitant, and you made it very clear to him, like, hey, I'm not gonna pick this up today even if it's the right decision, because I don't have anywhere to put it yet.
2: Right.
1: So then he started to get on guard. He's like, what do you mean? Like, I thought you were buying it today. And I was like, whoa,
2: the thing didn't start.
1: I was like, whoa there, playboy, Audrey never told you she was buying it. She's like, come look at it.
3: Right.
1: But Audrey was a little too quick to be like, oh, we don't need to ride it. And I was like, who is we? Because I wanted to ride the scooter.
2: I didn't want to ride it. The thing didn't start.
1: Okay. Yeah, but then you put him on guard, because then he was like, because originally he had offered for us to take it for a spin, but because you had already made it so clear that you're not picking it up, which I would have held that information till the end, then he was like, well, I want cash in hand if someone's going to ride it. And I was like, well, there goes my scooter ride.
2: I'm a normal person. I am a normal person, and I'm going to act like a normal person. And this guy, he's like, well, it's not that big of a fix. You can get a battery for $20 on Amazon. Why am I buying it from you then?
3: Right. That's fair.
1: He was just kind of a quirky guy. This is an unfair judgment of character, but I don't like when people go out of their way to make sure that you know how to spell their name within 5 seconds of meeting them. I don't even remember his official name. I think it's something like an Eyal or something.
3: Okay.
1: But he was like, it's spelled E-Y-A-L.
3: Yeah.
1: Like, wants me to say it back to him. I'm like, dude, I don't.
3: Now, this
1: you're
3: is
1: Scooter
3: where,
1: Boy.
3: This I is mean, where you lost me, because you famously will be like, it's Eric with a K.
2: Yeah.
1: Not when I first meet someone.
2: I had more to say, but that feels
1: not
2: like...
1: when I first meet someone. Okay. I don't. People call me Derek or Zachary all the time. I'm used to it.
3: That's me.
2: Right.
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0: 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First full week of October is here. And we're kicking off spooky season the best way possible with Audrey finding out there's strangers in her apartment.
1: Yeah. So as I have mentioned before, I live with three other women.
0: In a brothel. And,
1: yes. Well, more of a harem, I guess.
0: Okay. We're getting there.
1: Yeah. But so I wake up this morning. I slept at my partner's last night. I wake up this morning to a text from one of my roommates that says, who are the people in the living room?
0: Yikes. Solid start.
1: Yeah. What do you mean? Who are the people in the living room?
0: Yeah.
1: What do you mean? Yeah. And so then I get a text from my other roommate and she's like, what? And I'm like, what? And the
0: Great
1: mystery
0: start.
1: Has been solved, but it is still
2: spooky.
1: Spooky.
0: Yeah. Long story short, one of your roommates went out last night and picked up some strays.
1: Yeah,
0: so.
1: Well.
0: XYZ with Eric Zachary. Hopefully you are off to a better Monday than Audrey and her roommate situation. The show is on.

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1: I used to think about immature things. You know, like, do you love me? Do you want me? Are you gonna call me like you said you would? Is this really your real phone number?

talking about a conservative, regular girl that still can beat up jazz. Thorough as f- don't need your jazz. Psychic as f- can reach up jazz. Zodiac sign, it must be a Gemini moon, cause we about to go half. Mistakenly, nobody been in a bag, but how many bodies done been in her bag?

0: It's Kissin 92.5. XYZ with their exactly get ready gleeks, because that's what they used to call them, right?
1: Yeah. So excited.
0: She's gleeking right now. Audrey's really excited that a Glee reboot could be in the works.
1: Well, okay, so here's the thing. Ryan Murphy, creator of Glee, right? Apparently he has written a script for like a reboot, right? Okay. Here's the thing, is he's trying to like mend the relationships that he has with the original cast, because
0: Is he making sure this one is one that Lea Michele can read?
1: Well, I don't know if we'll ever find out if Lea Michele can read.
0: That's my favorite rumor that came out of that.
1: Yeah, I know. It's ridiculous. Yeah.
0: She can read. She
1: can definitely read. It's an internet joke if you don't know. Anyway, I would love this. Okay. Actually, I do wonder what it would look like today.
2: My only question is, are they calling it a Glee boot? Is that stupid? Right. Should I see myself out?
0: Right. Okay. Boo. I mean, I have bad ones too, but I got to call you out as well.
2: All right.
0: I think, to your point, Audrey, what does it look like today? I think in today's music landscape, it's going to be a lot of like mainstream pop artists popping through. Like, this is something Machine Gun Kelly definitely comes to.
1: Well, right. And I don't want to be like, you know, annoying when I say this, but Glee, I feel like, was kind of like socially profound in a way.
0: And it was made for an entire community of theater people too that didn't see themselves represented well on screen.
1: Yeah.
0: I know that because I was part of that community, but I didn't like Glee. So I somehow found a way to lose in both sides of the argument.
1: Yeah. Glee has a lot of issues for sure, but I also feel like, I don't know, watching it, I don't know if you've seen Glee recently or if you've like
2: never saw an episode.
0: You know, it was on my list yesterday and just slipped through the cracks.
1: Glee a couple times. I love Glee.
0: Is there any words on when this could happen?
1: Absolutely not. I just saw this and got super excited.
0: Got it.
1: The script has been written.
0: I appreciate the honesty.
1: Yeah.
0: The story that's not really a story. Glee could be coming back. XYZ with Eric Zachary, your XYZ ENT Entertainment Report, all brought to you by Progressive Insurance.
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0: That was Audrey's first time reading that.
2: It was very Lea Michele of you.
1: It was

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1: Yes, it did not go well, but that's okay.
0: You're awkward, and it didn't help that the seller was also awkward.
1: Well, he was more awkward than I was.
0: I just wanted to ride a scooter, and you removed that ability from me.
1: Well, you should get your own.
0: I am trying to, and now you're mad that I'm pursuing.
1: Okay, what else did we talk about?
0: The fact that one of the 19 women you live with in your brothel brought strangers home.
1: Yeah,
0: exactly. Mom's hot take. My mom is really taking on
2: you. Should clarify, it's not a brothel.
0: It's not a brothel. She lives with three roommates. I'm just giving her a hard time. There's just a rotating door. Mom's hot take. My mom taking on the Taylor Nation and Taylor Army by saying she's not acting her age.
2: I don't know
0: if I can back my mom
2: on this. Yeah, I can't. I definitely can't.
0: All of that and the air traffic controller who's flying himself to work, which is very exciting, but also even as someone that's interested in flight and airplanes as me, I don't know that I would do this. This is pretty terrifying.
2: That's saying a lot.
0: All of that and more. If you missed anything or you want to run anything back on demand, you could just search XYZ with Eric Zachary wherever you get your video podcasts.

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4: A warm side across the Forest Street area. The rest of the week, the weather looks nice and quiet. A generally clear sky overnight, a low in the mid-50s. Mostly sunny Tuesday, a high of 81. Sunshine ahead Wednesday, low 57, a high of 85. Thursday, mostly sunny, lows around 60. Afternoon high in the mid-80s. My meteorologist, Mark Thibodeau.

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1: At what point in your life, or has that point not fully arrived yet, that you stop asking or seeking your parents' permission and or approval when making big or small life decisions?
2: Yeah.
1: This all kind of came to fruition because there's an ongoing scooter search between Audrey and I. Audrey arrived at the studio last week. She said she's ready to buy a Vespa. She found the perfect, well, it's like a knockoff, or it's a Honda. It's an old one, on Facebook Marketplace. So over the weekend, her and I went to go visit this Vespa.
3: Right.
1: We'll talk about that later in the show, but I want to get to the root issue because she started to feel hesitant because she's like, well, I should probably get my dad's like sign off on this.
2: Ask my dad.
1: Which is fine. You're 25.
3: Okay.
1: And also just, you know, a girl buying a motor vehicle. There's a trope there that you're going to want to check with your dad, you know, it's like the motors and stuff like that. I'm

0: generalizing, obviously, but also I started to think like there's still definitely things that I don't know I get my mom's approval on.
1: Sure.
0: But I definitely run by her just to gauge her reaction.
2: Yes.
0: Okay. See how much fallout this will create. So when did you, if you haven't, when and what are you still asking your parents permission for, or when did that stop? We'll talk about it next. I'm a crack.

0: for you. I guess you moved on really easily.
1: We're giving you the money when you tell us the phrase that pays.
2: You know how we do this. The money and the music.
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1: Audrey is on the search for a new scooter, like a moped, Vespa, essentially. And that means that I am also now on a search for a Vespa, both from a Big Brother standpoint to make sure you don't buy a lemon, but also like I want a scooter now.
2: You've wanted one for a while.
1: Yeah. I've wanted one for a while, and Audrey definitely reignited that in me. And now if I know someone else that I work with is riding to on a scooter, then you better believe I have a scooter too. Yeah.
2: You're going to gang up.
1: Yeah, yeah. Scooter gang.
3: Absolutely.
1: Anyway, Audrey has been a little hesitant on whether to pull the trigger, partly because you want to see what your parents think about this.
3: Well, here's my thing is that like I don't really buy things for myself very often, aside from like going to do things. Okay. And whenever I make
1: what? But like essentially from everything? Or you just mean like the only thing you pay for yourself is like an experience?
3: Yeah.
1: Okay, got
3: it. Yeah. Like I would say, like if I'm like going out to dinner, like I'll just spend money on that. But got like it. I rarely buy myself clothes or whatever. Anyway, long story. If I do feel like I need to purchase something such as a Vespa, my first thought is like, I gotta make sure that this is okay with my dad.
1: Which I get.
3: And like, I'm 25 years old. Yeah. I have made my own money for a very long time now. Like,
1: if your dad said no, would you not do it?
3: Yeah.
1: Okay.
3: Oh, if he was like, this is a bad choice, I'd be like, you're right, dad.
1: What did he say when you brought it up?
3: I didn't ask him.
1: We went and looked at his scooter.
3: I asked my mom
1: yesterday. What'd she say?
3: She said that it seems like a fun purchase, but that she's scared that I'm going to die.
1: Okay.
2: I think that's the like normal mom approach.
3: Yes. Yeah. Yeah. Which is the consensus from most people in my life, aside from Eric. Eric's like, do it.
2: Well, yeah, because Eric benefits from this.
1: Yeah. What's the problem? Anyway, Jordan, at what point, because you're your own man, but you definitely still have a tight enough relationship with your parents, but especially your dad, that like you're not asking for permission, but you're definitely kind of gauging his guidance on stuff.
2: Mm-hmm. Actually, not true at all. I called my dad and I was like, at what point did I stop asking for permission? He laughed and was like, did you ever ask for permission? And then I was like, no, be serious. He was like, for better or for worse, I'd say probably the time you got to high school, you stopped asking me if things were okay. You would just do stuff and then tell me you did it.
3: Mm-hmm. Yeah.
2: And you know, you just don't care if I care or not.
1: I would almost say, yeah, because you were so rebellious, Jordan, that you kind of had the opposite effect. You didn't seek permission for so long that I have seen that change in our 10 plus years of friendship, that there will be times you run business decisions by your dad or, you know, finance stuff.
2: Sure,
1: he's a money guy.
2: I wouldn't necessarily call it like permission. I think it's more like advice. Let's talk through something. Is this a bad idea?
3: Yeah.
2: So in that regard, like we'll have conversations, but it hasn't been for a long time where I'm like, hey, I'm doing this. And he's like, no. Yeah. And then, you know, that's like the end of it.
3: To that point, I feel like I also was kind of rebellious and I didn't really ask my parents for permission on things. So now that I'm an adult, I am asking their advice more.
2: Sure.
1: Yeah. Yeah. I think advice and permission are different. And to that point, I don't know that I ever really asked permission, but I had a very like open relationship with my parents of like, they knew when I really felt strongly about something.
2: Sure.
1: And
2: yes.
1: If they knew that I wasn't going to back down, then they would talk me through it.
2: Right. Right.
1: Yes. Pretty young age.
2: Yeah.
1: So now I it's not permission, but I definitely run things by my mom where I know if this is going to have any effect on the rest of my family.
2: Sure.
1: Then, you know, I think the last time I did something that I knew my mom would say no to and I did anyway was the first time I got a tattoo. And she did not believe it was real. She actually hit it the day after I got it. She's like, no, this is fake.
2: Slap.
1: And yeah, no, it hurt.
2: Out. That's usually how it goes.
3: I can imagine that would have hurt.
1: But I don't know. Probably around like Audrey's age, 24, 25, is kind of when I was like, okay, I'm going to look for advice or guidance now.
2: Sure, yeah.
1: As opposed to like, can I do this?
3: Yeah, they talk about it.
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0: 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You wanted to talk about.
1: I'm getting tired of Taylor. I'm a fan, but not a Taylor Swiftie fan. And I think that she needs to calm the F down. Whoa. She is 38 or 39, maybe 40. I don't even know.
0: No,
1: but I'm telling you, you can't act like she's acting. She's just being ridiculous.
0: What are you talking
1: tired
0: about?
1: Of it.
2: What did she do to her?
0: So long, you were like, Taylor Swift would be the perfect wife for you,
2: right,
0: Eric. And now you're like, she's married.
1: She was like 32 at the time, and now she needs to grow up.
0: Now she's married, and she's an old hag, and she's not a viable option for your son anymore.
1: I'm so tired of like her antics on the camera.
0: Okay.
1: All right.
0: Mom's hot take on Taylor Swift's current antics coming up next.

0: Kissin 92.5, your 10 in a row hit music station. 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It's all brought to you by Progressive Insurance. My mom joining the show to provide her perspective on what's trending. Today, you said Taylor Swift is upsetting you.
1: It's kind of making me really mad. Yeah, and I'm not alone. Oh, no. I have a lot of people with me right here in this room.
2: Really?
1: Yeah.
2: You're in an empty storage locker right now.
1: In my mind. Okay. But seriously, she was at a football game where her husband was, you know, whatever.
2: You want to blame the game? Travis Kelce's
1: at work. And he did something good. I don't know, big whoop. Anyway,
2: he scored
1: a touchdown
2: in a National Football League game.
1: She held her finger up, her ring finger up, to show her ginormous ring, as if to say, "Oh, if you all didn't know, that's my husband."
2: Yeah, she said, "That's
1: my
2: man."
1: Just like, I'm like, ew, we all know you need to get the camera off of her and back on some other
2: people. Why does this bother you?
3: Yeah, you didn't like that move?
2: How is that any worse than like when you go to her concert and she has a full-on spotlight on her?
1: Right. Then it's her. This is a football game and it should not be about Taylor Swift.
2: I don't think it's about her, though.
3: I don't think it's about her.
2: They cut to everyone.
1: Yeah. Oh, my God. No, they talk about her all the time. And then lately, she has been throwing all this like immaturity. She's like, ah-ha-ha,
2: she's
1: like
2: got married.
1: She's mean.
2: It's one thing for me to defend Taylor, but for even Jordan, like, she's this is not me being a Swiftie. I'm just like
3: any girl who's gone through
2: a crazy rollercoaster life of romance and just got married.
1: She has turned a new leaf. She is now
3: married.
2: If she was doing this in like 2 years, which she may do, then I'll be like, okay, it's a little tired. I mean, she got married like 3 months ago.
1: Can you even see her as a mother? I can't. She just doesn't act her age.
2: Okay.
1: I don't know. Like I said, is she 40? I don't know.
2: She's not 36. You know how old she is. You just keep making up ages.
3: This is crazy.
1: She's only 36.
2: What's so crazy?
3: Okay, wait. Now that she's younger, you're saying she's acting too young. We tell you she's younger, and that's still a problem.
1: 36 is still a little. She should not be doing what she's doing. Okay.
2: If me and my girlfriend get married in, let's call it, a year and a half.
3: Sure.
2: And let's say things go very right for me and Jordan in this show. And
1: I know your girlfriend. She would never act like this.
2: I'm just saying, I win an award and dare her stand up and applaud.
3: Rachel, at your age.
1: I also know that she probably wouldn't be at the ceremony because
2: that's
1: she's
2: awful.
3: Damn.
2: These
3: are the hottest.
2: How
3: takes.
2: Did you go from hating Taylor Swift to hating my relationship?
3: These are
1: I
3: hot.
1: Don't hate your relationship. I think Rachel and I would probably not be there. We'd probably be over getting drinks somewhere.
2: I'm inviting Jordan's mom on the show.
3: Wow.
2: Jordan's mom is going to be our next hot take.
1: It.
3: This is crazy.
2: Right. It's XYZ with Eric Zachary. 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

0: 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Your mental health moment on XYZ with Eric Zachary. Beginning of every week, we like to go over these tips, tricks, ideas to remind ourselves and those around us.
1: Yeah.
0: Just how to keep being the best version of ourselves, even when things get a little tough. And Jordan, you were talking about like when someone's going through it, don't automatically just jump to like, hey, don't be sad.
1: Right.
2: Yeah. I think it's a terrible thing to do to invalidate the people you love's feelings. Mm-hmm.
1: 100%. You know, sometimes you got to navigate those more negative emotions to understand yourself better, build up positive self-talk with yourself, you know, knowing why you're sad about something. What's the root of that? Why you're mad about something without, you know, necessarily beating yourself up over these things.
0: Yeah. If someone's willing to talk and they want to talk to you, especially don't, like you said, Audrey, invalidate their feelings.
1: Yeah.
0: But talk through it with them in a way that hopefully they can compartmentalize it a little bit too. Because no one wants to see someone get stuck.
1: Of course.
0: But I also don't want to tell you you can't feel a certain way because you're going through something.
1: Yeah.
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2: 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But in Missouri, we don't just say it, we show it. We show it by putting the phone away, by slowing down, by planning a sober ride, and by buckling up every trip, every time. Because the people who love you don't just want to hear you'll make it home. They want to see you walk through the door. 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
10: A warm tonight across the Forest area. The rest of the week, the weather looks nice and quiet. A generally clear sky overnight, a low in the mid-50s. Mostly sunny Tuesday, a high of 81. Sunshine ahead Wednesday, low 57, a high of 85. Thursday, mostly sunny, lows around 60. Afternoon high in the mid-80s. My meteorologist, Mark Thibodeau.

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1: Audrey's been scavenging for food as of late.
2: Is that what that is?
3: Yeah. So
1: is that what Gen Z just calls dumpster diving?
2: Yeah, are you going in trash?
3: I'm not dumpster diving. I'm not actually scavenging. I'm just maybe utilizing my roommates and my partners and anybody who's around me.
1: Oh, you're stealing.
2: Oh, okay. Yeah, this is theft.
3: Utilization.
1: Okay. Yeah, this all came to fruition because you were talking about how you haven't gone grocery shopping in a while.
3: No, I've been so lazy and I don't know what I want to eat. And also, like, I don't want to cook. And so I haven't been grocery shopping in probably like a month and a half.
1: So how do you...
2: You're eating other people's food.
1: Yeah.
3: Well... Yeah.
1: You're using the resources. This is why you're so willing to go to lunch with us lately.
3: Hey.
2: Yes, it is. Okay.
3: Well, speaking of which, Jordan did buy me Jersey Mike's the other day.
2: I did. Like, I did. So I fell in the trap.
3: My phone has been filled for the day.
2: I fell in the

0: It's Kissin 92.5. That's it for us on XYZ with Eric Zachary. However, I don't think it'll be the end of Audrey and I fighting because I just found out that you're mad that I'm also pursuing
1: Eric
0: a Vespa scooter.
1: Is poaching my Vespas off Facebook Marketplace. There was one that I saw that I liked. And of course, Eric.
0: I showed it to you.
1: Well, what do you mean? I liked it.
0: Okay.
2: So that means it's hers.
0: So Audrey's
1: and
0: like,
1: I forgot about that.
0: She's acting like she's the only one searching for a scooter.
1: Well, I was until I told you.
0: Yeah. But I've been talking about this for a while.
2: Well, so Facebook Marketplace should actually be called Audrey's List.
0: Yeah.
2: Because these are things for sale that could be Audrey's and no one else's.
1: Yes. Yeah.
0: Audrey's on the hunt for a used moped, something at or under 50 cc's. If anyone happens to know,
2: right.
0: have any
1: and
0: options.
1: And also, let me know if you sell spicy bowls. I would love those.
0: A spicy bowl?
2: Oh, like people buying food?
0: Like food on Facebook Marketplace? That's insane.
1: Yeah. Let me know.
0: I'm
1: my
0: not
1: Instagram
0: buying
1: is
0: my...
1: at Audrey Daler.
0: No.
1: A-U-D-R-E-Y. No.
0: All right, as if for us. Audrey's got to go get the strangers that her roommate picked up out of the apartment.
1: Okay, come on. The one time was enough. She's fine.
0: All right. Oh, now you're getting defensive. You have strangers in your home.
1: That's my best friend.
0: Okay. You're saying everyone's your best friend. Anyway,
1: all right,
0: that's it for us. We will talk to you tomorrow on XYZ with Eric Zachary. Everybody say goodbye.
2: See ya.
1: Bye.
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5: The warm side across the Four State area. The rest of the week, the weather looks nice and quiet. A generally clear sky overnight, a low in the mid-50s. Mostly sunny Tuesday, a high of 81. Sunshine ahead Wednesday, low 57, a high of 85. Thursday, mostly sunny, lows around 60. Afternoon high in the mid-80s. My meteorologist, Mark Thibodeau.

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2: The warm side across the Forest Street area. The rest of the week, the weather looks nice and quiet. A generally clear sky overnight, a low in the mid-50s. Mostly sunny Tuesday, a high of 81. Sunshine ahead Wednesday, low 57, a high of 85. Thursday, mostly sunny, lows around 60. Afternoon high in the mid-80s. My meteorologist, Mark Thibodeau.

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0: During the break, we found out that part-time Justin will not, and repeat, will not babysit Anna's child when the child is born.
1: I just don't feel responsible enough.
2: We agree.
1: I don't often have anxiety, but that would give me anxiety.
0: Yeah, the conversation between Anna and part-time Justin about this thing that is not going to happen for a year at least. Of Anna going out and leaving a baby behind.
3: Yes.
0: With Justin.
3: And I told Justin, I said, that's okay, because I have a plethora of people I would ask before you anyway.
1: And I was telling her that, too.
3: And that's totally
1: way
3: cool.
1: Way more suited. Yeah.
0: So
1: yeah.
0: Justin's dead last in the room of people you would let babysit your future baby?
3: I guess. I don't know.
0: Yeah, who's number one?
3: Kelly.
0: Kelly's number
4: one?
0: Didn't
4: take long.
3: Yeah.
4: Oh.
3: Yay. Kelly.
0: Okay.
3: And then JC.
1: Reagan, right?
3: Are we counting every... And
1: yeah.
3: Then, okay, Kelly.
1: Reagan.
3: Reagan. I would go Kelly and then Trey.
5: And Trey?
2: Well, he has the most recent younger
0: child. Younger child.
5: I'm the best with children out of anybody.
3: Yes. Yes, Trey.
4: He's got
3: JC.
0: Yeah.
3: And then Reagan.
0: Mm. Oh.
2: Really?
3: And then Reynaldo.
2: Whoa.
4: Yeah, he's got
3: again,
4: kids.
3: Oh, parent. Sorry. Yeah. And then...
4: Thank you.
0: Oh, it's coming down to Audrey.
3: And then Big Al.
0: Oh, wow.
4: Thank you.
3: And then...
4: White Cheddar.
3: And then White Cheddar.
2: Oh, no. No.
0: Anna's doing a bit.
3: And then...
2: This is a bit now. I really...
3: Oh, that Russ Face.
2: That Russ Face and Don. And Boss Man.
0: George. Boss Man George might be fun.
1: I think he'd be great.
4: Then you got Russ.
0: Yeah.
3: At least Russ, and Russ does have a kid.
2: Your kid would come home with a lot of stuff.
4: Boss Man George. Oh my God, he might not come home. Your kid might not come home.
0: Yeah, he got.
4: I want to stay. In Georgie Land.
1: I wouldn't know what to do if they start crying. Like, put them in a room and shut the door.
0: No.
2: How did I get looped into Justin's bad babysitting?
1: Turn up the TV.
3: Because both of y'all don't have. I've ranked everybody that has kids.
2: You ranked Reagan.
0: Well, she kind of.
3: Yeah, she babysits.
0: Yeah, she babysits. She legally babysits.
4: Yeah.
3: And you just said you can't see.
2: Oh, right now.
0: And you did struggle with the dog for a little bit on, like, what do I do?
4: You'd be calling the kid.
0: Right.
3: Yeah, okay.
0: Yeah, it's okay. You'll get better at it one day.
2: It's not about find out what Anna is having. Are we going to get a gender reveal soon?
3: I hope so.
0: Yeah.
3: Because
2: you know what I almost did, Kelly? So I have two eye masks today that I have to ice my eyes with between the breaks. One's pink, one's blue. I almost had her pick for me. But then I realized that's too obvious.
0: Yeah, that's making her choose.
1: But Anna, if you do the gender reveal, please do something ridiculous, like blow up an alligator or something.
0: blow up an alligator.
1: That would be so cool.
4: A blue alligator.
0: Yeah.
3: Now
0: we have PETA coming after us.
3: Yeah. I would like to do something on the show that makes 100%. It fun for you guys and for the listeners. I've had a couple of ideas. More so a matter of when.
2: Maybe some listeners have some good ideas, because of course we think it's going to be Taylor Swift themed, but how do you make that work?
0: It could be Easter eggy.
3: Something fun.
2: Yeah, I think the Easter eggy thing would be fun.
0: That would be fun, but we are excited, whatever gender your baby is.
2: I think I've been picking up Easter eggs when she keeps picking up pink darts. But today but I said it out loud, so now today she picked up a yellow one, which is gender neutral.
0: Right.
3: Well, also you have to keep in mind, pink's her favorite color.
6: Pink is my favorite color.
3: And she's been doing pink forever.
1: I saw a gender reveal where they had a watermelon with jello coloring in it, and they gave it to an alligator. And so when the alligator bit into the watermelon,
0: Blow up an alligator. Okay.
1: No,
0: an alligator.
1: But that's what I was inspired
3: by. Right. Yeah.
0: From the text, why don't you blow up a rotisserie chicken? And it does have a rotisserie chicken thing.
1: You, like, launch it into the air, and then you take a shotgun and shoot it.
0: Yeah, that could be good. But we will find out eventually. And if you want to, get me higher up on that list, Anna, please go back and watch videos of me playing with Emma Kelly.
3: Those are very sweet. I have seen those videos. Those are very sweet.
0: I was just looking at them again recently. I don't know why I'm revisiting.
2: Get nostalgic, don't we?
0: I do.
2: For the past.
0: I was showing my kids. Look how fun I used to be.
4: Those are kind of sweet. That's some sweet stuff. I got a headline. I don't want to talk about the story. I just want to read it, and then you go into the next thing.
0: You're just going to... What if we want to talk about it?
4: Okay.
0: All right, go ahead.
4: I did read it. Georgia man fakes medical emergency to avoid paying Red Lobster bill.
0: I saw that, yeah. Spoiler.
4: Is it crazy? Is it... Maybe he's got a mental thing.
0: Spoiler alert. It didn't work.
1: It's a good idea, though.
2: I'm sure a lot of people pull a stunt like that from time to time.
4: Yeah. He ran up a $60 bill at Red Lobster. Then he called 911 himself.
3: Mm.
2: I'm allergic to seafood.
0: You know, there's people that have their free meal kits, mm-hmm. right?
1: Mm-hmm. Oh, like they have hair in a bag that they put.
0: Yeah, they'll bust out their little bag and they'll be like, what do I want to have in my food today? A roach? Or do I want hair? Or what do I want?
4: My cousin had a penny.
0: A penny?
4: Yeah, we were at Salt Creek. Whatever restaurant, doesn't matter. We're at a restaurant. He said, hey, nephew. Shouldn't have said that.
6: you got so many cousins. We'll never be able to.
1: But now we know it's his uncle.
2: the immediate.
0: Yeah. Anyway. He's trying to mask it with a cousin, but it's an uncle.
4: Anyway, he pulls out a penny, and he puts it in his mashed potatoes or whatever it was. He goes, you in with me on this? I said, no.
6: I literally bit into a piece of plastic last week eating a sandwich with my husband.
0: Yeah.
6: I put it on the plate and kept eating my sandwich.
0: That's right. Yeah. Like a
6: things
0: person should.
6: Happen.
0: Right. I found a hair in my salad.
6: Now, if I'd broken a tooth on it or something, would be different. But it's like, you know what? It was probably the end of some piece of bread, something. I don't know. Who cares?
0: I found a hair. I looked back there. I was like, they look like they shower.
6: My hair falls into stuff sometimes. It happens.
1: You're supposed to be wearing a hairnet if you're making that sandwich.
0: True, but somebody. Sometimes. So they slip out sometimes.
1: I was in a weird situation where I was at a place. It was outside. And I had a button shirt, and I had a couple buttons open. So my chest hair is showing.
2: As many as JC does?
1: Yes.
0: He has more than I do. More chest hair.
1: But as many buttons. It was low. But it was hot outside. We're all enjoying our time. One of the guys, who's not even our waiter, comes by and tells me, hey, sir, your shirt is buttoned a little too low. You need to button that
0: That's
1: up.
0: That's a thing?
6: Customers don't want to see this that.
1: Well, there's people running half naked on the trail where I'm at.
4: Yeah, but they're running outside.
1: Right. And girls are wearing tube tops.
6: It's different for girls. We're not hairy.
1: They're wearing tube tops and short shorts.
0: Audrey goes on that same trail and says it's borderline adult content.
1: Right.
2: Yeah,
1: exactly.
2: It's so great.
1: I'm like, I'm not understanding. Like, this guy, I don't even know. And you're telling me to button up my shirt, whatever. So
4: you
1: I'm like,
4: worn a tube top.
1: I'm like, okay. So then I pretend to button it. And then he goes, and I'm like, whatever. I continue to eat my cheese fries. He comes back and goes, sir, I told you. To button up your shirt. If you don't button it now, I'm going to have to kick you out. I've already ordered 3 beers, drinking them, and also eating my food.
0: Right.
1: So now he's kicking me out.
0: For having too many buttons undone?
1: Yes, exactly.
6: Nobody wants to see that when you're eating.
1: But then
6: they have rules for men in restaurants. We don't want to see your hairy toes. We don't want to see your hairy chest.
0: That's
6: and
0: true.
6: We don't want to see your hairy pits. They have no tank tops for men. It's different. It just is.
1: But then I already have a tab going. And he's trying to kick me out. So then I'm like, and he's trying to kick me out now, like pull me out.
0: Oh, like, do you leave without paying?
1: Right.
0: Situation.
1: Do I leave without paying because he's kicking me out now?
4: No, you still got to pay. You still.
1: So consumed. I was like, I haven't even got my check yet. And then he was like, well, get your check and then you got to get out of here. I was like, I do not even want
0: to be here. Oh, that guy did not like your chest at all.
1: I do not even want to be here. And then another group of gays also got kicked out, too.
2: He sounds homophobic.
0: So now you're saying it's a... Mm-hmm.
1: It was homophobic. Yes, exactly.
4: Or maybe he liked you.
1: And then I went on Yelp and then I gave a scathing review.
0: Oh, I would love to read this.
1: I did.
0: Oh, I would love to read this review if we could find it. Imagine.
1: Maybe I can.
2: It's from years ago.
0: It's from... we could probably find
1: it. But talking about walking the tap, I think I should have just walked the tap.
0: No,
1: because you're kicking me
0: stealing.
1: Out. No, you're kicking me out.
0: He asked you once to button your shirt.
2: But I wonder what would have happened if Justin didn't say in that moment, like, okay, but I haven't paid my tab yet. Like, if he was like, okay, you're kicking me out, I'm leaving.
0: That's on them.
2: I should have done that. What happens at that point?
1: That's what I should have done.
4: I've had to kick people out before that hadn't paid a tab, and I will just say, I will pay it. It depends on the level of what they're in.
6: You just want them out bad enough.
4: I want them out bad enough. Don't worry about your tab. You out.
0: I did go to a club recently, and they let you wear hats, but I had my hat backwards, and the guy, when I got in, goes, hey, you got to face it forward.
2: Oh, yeah, a tragedy.
0: I didn't get that. I didn't understand that. I was like, okay, so I put it forward. And then I walked in and I see 2 other guys with backwards hat. So I was like, so I put it backwards.
4: Again, yeah.
0: Because now I got friends.
4: Right.
0: And that dude came up to me within 30 seconds. Is like, dude, I told you, hat has to be forward.
2: I wonder why.
0: And I said, what about those 2 guys that have their hats backwards? And he goes, those are my friends.
4: Sometimes it's as simple as that.
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26: Good morning, I'm Cy Albright. Here's what's going on in the four states. A green laser and a rifle. 45-year-old Jason Zwallen of Oswego charged with two counts of aggravated assault of a law enforcement officer accused of firing at a Kansas Highway Patrol helicopter 2 weeks ago when they were helping search for an escaped inmate.
27: Yeah, he shouldered the rifle still. He's pointing it right at us.
28: I just got a muzzle flash on daytime camera.
26: Zwallen fled but was caught a short time later booked into jail, where he has since bonded out. It appears to have been near the area where authorities were looking for 29-year-old Teron Allen of Baxter, who you'll remember slipped out of his handcuffs the night before, just a few miles away. For the mayor of Noel, Missouri, stepping down Friday, William Rose making that decision. The city announced it yesterday. He'd been in charge for the last year and a half there in Noel, but says he wants to spend more time with his family, though this comes as tonight concerned citizens gathering at Senior Center to talk about the Marshal's Office's role in immigration enforcement after the arrest of a 19-year-old McDonald County high school soccer player last week. When you see news, call or text our tip line at 417-208-9TIP. 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
0: Real nice looking morning. Temperatures are actually not too out of whack with clear sky around. As we get into the afternoon, we've got sunshine and we'll be on either side of 80 degrees. Clear tonight, upper 50s, more sun Wednesday, low 80s, Thursday, sunshine 85. I'm meteorologist Ray Stajic.

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1: Hey, it's Big Al from the Kid Craddock Morning Show. 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
1: 0% chance of rain and clear skies all day.
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9: We say these words every day because we care about each other. But in Missouri, we don't just say it. We show it. We show it by putting the phone away, by slowing down, by planning a sober ride, and by buckling up every trip, every time. Because the people who love you don't just want to hear you'll make it home. They want to see you walk through the door. 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
13: Good morning, I'm Ty Albright. Here's what's going on in the four states. An electric rate decrease. Liberty Utilities proposing a small break for Missouri customers, but it would only offset a part of a larger rate increase that's already hit your bill. The company wants to lower their fuel adjustment charge by about $3.22 a month starting on December 1st. But remember, you're already paying about $7.83 more a month under the first phase of a separate three-year rate increase that was approved this summer. Well, the state of Missouri choosing not to add extra hardship exemptions when new Medicaid work requirements take effect next year. The feds are letting states excuse people facing temporary hardships like hospital stays or medical treatment for an 80-hour-a-month requirement for volunteering, going to school, or working. Missouri says existing exemptions should cover those situations. And who says the newspaper is dead? Missouri Southern's Charts campus paper just printed their first physical copy since before the pandemic as they celebrate homecoming. When you see news, call or text our tip line at 417-208-9-TIP. For News Talk KZRG, I'm Ty Albright on Kissin 92.5.
5: real nice looking morning. Temperatures are actually not too out of whack with a clear sky around. As we get into the afternoon, we've got sunshine and we'll be on either side of 80 degrees. Clear tonight, upper 50s, more sun Wednesday, low 80s, Thursday, sunshine 85. I'm meteorologist Ray Stigeon.

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2: All right, got that morning show money coming up here in about 10 minutes. So it's Breast Cancer Awareness Month. Heads up, that's why we wear pink this month. Mm-hmm. And Anna, you got to do something really cool.
3: I did.
2: In honor of your friend.
3: I did, yeah. So last week I was talking about how I recently, unfortunately, lost one of my closest friends, and she had breast cancer. She was diagnosed when we were 23.
4: Yes.
3: And I lost her back in August, and it's been a difficult thing to navigate. And so last week I was talking about how my friends and I, we have been looking for ways to participate, volunteer. October is Breast Cancer Awareness Month, so we've been looking for ways to do something in her honor. Yeah. And through the National Breast Cancer Foundation, we found that they do something called Hope Kits, which is just these little care packages that they send out to people that are undergoing treatment, and they're filled with all sorts of things to help them, you know, feel better. And then each Hope Kit is a handwritten note. And so my friends and I signed up to write some of these handwritten notes.
5: So they provide the packages. It's no money out of your pocket.
3: Correct.
5: It's just your time.
2: You're just help. It's volunteer work.
3: Yeah.
2: Which
3: yeah,
2: is
3: yeah.
2: awesome because they need
3: yeah.
2: that.
3: Yeah. So my friends and I, we're going to get together. We're going to have a girls' night. We're going to write. They sent, I signed up. So they sent me the notes to write on with guidelines on what they want them to say, on how to do it and everything.
2: Oh, good. Because guidelines are awesome. Because I feel like my first note would be super long paragraph.
5: Say everything wrong.
2: And say everything wrong.
5: All the wrong things.
2: My last one's one line like, hey.
3: How you doing?
2: Thinking about you.
3: And so I talked about that last week, and very fortunately, some of the people that work at the National Breast Cancer Foundation were listening. And so they reached out and they invited me to go visit their office.
5: Oh, nice.
3: Their offices and see where their foundation is. And so that's what I did yesterday after the show. I went to go check out their offices. I got to meet all the people that work there that do all this incredible work. This is an amazing foundation. They started in 1991, which I realized is the same year as Kids Kids. So they're the like same age as Kids Kids, which is really cool. And they do a lot. They do these Hope Kits, and they do they dedicate some days where they invite people to come and put the kits together that they're going to send out. But they do so much more than that. They also do support groups for people not only experiencing breast cancer, but also people that have loved ones that have breast cancer. They do a whole support group for men that don't know how to help their loved ones that are battling breast cancer. And they do retreats, and they help people. They just provide a lot of support for people that are going through it, and also people that recover from it too, you know, in the aftermath. And so I got to learn a lot, and it was just really, really, really wonderful. It was really beautiful. The people there are so kind, and I love that they listen to the show. Like that, I was really emotional because I was telling them about my friend Jessica and everything, and I was kind of also telling them about this like guilt that I've been having of like, I wish I would have done all of this like with Jessica,
2: mm-hmm.
3: not just, you know, after. But they were like, they put it in a really good perspective about how when you do something in someone's honor, you're still providing positive things, positive impacts to other people,
2: sure.
3: you know?
2: Yeah.
3: And so it was just a really wonderful
2: You're still sharing their energy in a way.
3: Yeah.
4: It's something about when you're going through that. I had this girl, what was her name? I called her my cancer girlfriend. And when I was going through...
3: No,
4: check it out.
2: Let him cook.
4: You remember this? I was going, when I would go to, did my prostate cancer treatment.
2: Thank you for clarifying.
4: Radiation.
6: And we would be
4: in the waiting room together.
2: It's like your treatment girlfriend.
4: Yes.
3: Okay, I see.
4: And she was going through her thing. I was going through my thing. And we kind of bonded. I got her number. And, after we got done, we kind of check on each other. How you doing? It's just something about going through it together.
2: How's she doing nowadays?
4: She's doing fine.
2: You still in contact?
4: I hadn't talked to her in about 6 months or so.
2: Okay.
4: But I just send her a text message every once in a while.
7: She's going to be on keep or delete.
4: And I think...
6: For real.
4: I think she's in my phone as cancer girlfriend. I really do.
7: So we're about to get to the seat.
2: We're almost there.
3: Hear from her. But yeah.
4: But it's just something about that support, that common thing.
3: Yeah.
2: I didn't even think about how they provide support for those that are helping or help being there for them. Because, you don't know what to say, what to do.
5: I think caregivers are often overlooked, not just with cancer, but with other situations.
4: Yeah,
5: so caregivers need a lot of support, too.
3: Yeah, because they were also talking about how they also have a lot of people that, like, if somebody's going through it, for them to just not feel alone. Like, okay, if you need somebody to go with you to the appointment, if you need someone to watch your kids while you go to the appointment, like, to make it more accessible for people to go and get the treatment that they need.
5: There's lots of ways to volunteer if people are looking for,
4: absolutely.
5: A lot of people are looking for a place to volunteer. Breast Cancer Awareness Month.
2: There
3: yes,
2: you go.
3: Yes, volunteers for that. Go. Very there important. And yeah, and I posted, and I'll post it again, the link to the Hope Kits. It's just a really easy way to
4: that's cool.
3: to participate. You can do it from anywhere.
2: Glad you guys get to do that in honor of your friend, Anna.
3: Thank
2: that's,
3: you so much.
2: That's really pretty.
3: Thank you.
2: Now, while we have you here, and you know, they tell you wear pink in the month of October, but Anna, have you decided how you're going to do the gender reveal for your baby?
3: I'm not wearing pink right now.
2: You're not. Anna's wearing brown right now.
3: I've been purposefully,
2: she's been so careful with colors.
3: I've been purposefully dressing very gender
4: neutral. Yeah,
3: very gender neutral. Yeah, you know, I've been thinking about how I want to do the gender reveal because I thought it'd be like something fun to do on the show.
2: Yeah.
3: And Kelly's been talking about Easter eggs and like maybe dropping Easter eggs.
2: I like Easter eggs.
3: So maybe the Easter eggs are just in plain sight.
5: You've been dropping them.
3: I'm about to.
5: Oh.
2: I was like, look at her.
4: Yeah,
2: I'm like, we're like, what's
3: you, yeah. you all looked around the room like I put literal Easter eggs.
2: Like, I got here first today. I didn't say anything.
3: No, so here are my Easter eggs for you.
2: Okay.
5: Oh, you're going to give them to me. Let me get my pen out.
3: Yeah.
2: Oh, we're going to do this.
7: I'm about to send us a copy of these.
2: No, you got to do it yourself.
6: Yeah. And the way you're giving these out is inspired by.
3: Much like, yeah, the SVU video that Taylor did. All okay, right. ready?
5: Yes.
2: Ready.
3: Letter.
5: Letter.
3: Firstborn.
2: Firstborn.
3: Group chat. Summertime spritz. Those are my Easter eggs for you. Enjoy the hunt.
2: Time.
3: Because I had a lot of fun coming up with them.
2: Spritz. Now, here's what I'm realizing while writing these things down. I don't know how to do this.
4: Correct.
7: Can I take a picture of that, JC?
2: I need to get like.
7: I don't want
2: to
7: write that.
2: I need the Swifties to text us at 800-543-3548 and let me know how we do this.
4: And Anna's smart.
2: Yeah, because I know these are smart.
4: See, I need you to kind of dumb it down.
3: You want to hear them again?
2: Yeah.
6: Yes.
2: Yeah.
3: Letter. Firstborn. Group chat.
6: Group chat.
3: Summertime spritz.
2: Summertime spritz.
5: Okay,
2: spritz with a Z, Audrey. I put an S, I think, right? But my bad.
7: Oh, it's a Z?
2: I think so.
4: Yeah, it's
6: Spritz.
3: Spritz. Yeah. So enjoy the hunt. Enjoy the Easter egg hunt.
5: How long do we have to work on this?
3: I think we're going to share the answers, the reveal to the Easter egg hunt on Thursday.
2: Okay, so we have a couple days.
4: Oh, mm-hmm. Okay. Right.
3: Mm-hmm.
2: Letter.
3: I wanted to make this fun for the listeners, fun for you guys, fun for...
5: I'm going
3: to
5: stop thinking about it now.
3: Well, remember, I was raised by Taylor Swift, so...
5: I know.
3: You got to think like a Swiftie. Hard.
6: Do we text in our reply into the group chat or something?
3: Sure. I think we'll post on our social media so people can discuss with each other as well.
2: And I love seeing the amount of people that missed the announcement that Anna was pregnant.
3: Yes, Anna's pregnant.
2: Yep, our girl Anna is pregnant, and now we have an Easter egg hunt, so we can find out the sex of the baby.
6: Mm-hmm. And what are you craving?
3: Currently, I've been craving micheladas.
6: Okay. And frosted flakes.
3: Frosted flakes was the first craving that I had.
6: They're great.
2: Yeah. I don't know if that gives any insight of what the sex of the baby is, but we'll see.
3: Oh yeah, depending on what wives' tales
2: we
3: you believe.
2: We will see. All right, Kid Nation, we got some morning show money to give out right now, though. Our phone number is 800-543-3548. All right, part-time Justin, give me a number.
6: Let's go with 55.
2: Caller number 55. You will get to pick one of us to throw that dart and win you some money. And we also got love letters to Kelly, all happening in 10 minutes.
0: Glad you're here. 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
13: Real nice looking morning. Temperatures are actually not too out of whack with clear sky around. As we get into the afternoon, we've got sunshine and we'll be on either side of 80 degrees. Clear tonight, upper 50s. More sun Wednesday, low 80s. Thursday, sunshine, 85. I'm meteorologist Ray Stajic.

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3: What's going on today, Kelly Raspberry?
2: Well, I didn't get to watch Dancing with the Stars last week. Emma Kelly didn't wait for me to get home from Bible study, but hopefully she'll join me tonight. It's Mariah Carey night. On Dancing with the Stars. Will Mariah show up, or just is she giving her music?
5: I hope she shows up and sings.
2: No. That would be really fun.
6: You never hear about her anywhere. I mean, other than a concert.
2: Mariah?
5: Yeah. Same with Bruno Mars.
3: Bruno Mars clubs and stuff?
5: No, I just hear he just shows up, does his job, and leaves.
2: Well, good. It's a job.
5: I like that. Yeah. What's your favorite Mariah Carey song?
6: All the Way for Christmas.
3: Butterfly is pretty good.
5: Butterfly. Mm-hmm.
2: I think I like Always Be My Baby.
6: Yeah, that's good.
2: You'll always be a part of me.
7: That's a good one.
2: I like that.
5: Just shake it off.
3: That's Taylor Swift.
2: But I remember when her Vision of Love album came out, I made a mixtape for this guy that broke up with me and hoped it would get him back, and it didn't work.
6: Hope tape.
3: Oh, no.
5: We don't make mixtapes anymore.
2: We do not.
3: We just send a link on
7: playlists.
3: TikTok.
7: Yeah.
2: All right, in case you missed the news earlier, after spending a record-breaking 24 weeks at number one on the Billboard Hot 100, Ella Langley's Choosin' Texas got bumped down to number two by Taylor Swift and her song Patient Zero. And with that, Taylor now ties Drake for having 10.

0: 10 songs that have debuted at number one on the Billboard Hot 100.
1: Let's go.
2: Is Drake still dating the goth baddie?
0: I think he's still messing around with her, but are they dating?
3: Did he buy her house?
2: Is that he bought the mama house, and he followed through.
3: He followed through.
0: In addition to Patient Zero, you know, Taylor also added three other new songs to the Life of a Showgirl Encore, the Encore. So with Patient Zero at number one, Choosing Texas at number two, and then you've got Cleveland, Babylon, and Pink Clouding at numbers 3, 4, and 5.
3: Wow.
0: Now, Taylor was a surprise guest on SNL this weekend, where she presented Dakota Johnson with a birthday cake at the end of the show. And then at the after party, which they traditionally have, Taylor did show up, which it was also like a combination after party Dakota's birthday celebration for turning 37. It was this place. I always like, you know, when people are going to New York, they want to know where's the best chance I might have to see a celebrity. So I like to share the restaurants where they go. So this was L'Avenue at Saks. It's described as a haute couture, like haute, H-A-U-T-E.
2: What's that mean?
0: A haute, like high fashion, I think.
2: Okay.
0: French restaurant with traditional Parisian cuisine and a note of Asian influence.
3: Okay.
2: A lot
0: sounds
2: going on.
0: Fancy. Mm-hmm. But Taylor brought along with her Cara Delevingne and Ashley Avignon. They're always together. Also spotted there some of the SNL cast, Michael Che, Turnstile, who I'd never heard of them before, the musical guests.
3: They were so good. Yeah. I fell in love with them.
0: Shane Gillis was there because he's hosting this coming week.
3: Oh.
0: So he's already in town to start work. And some randoms. Gabby Windey.
2: Who's that?
1: From The Bachelorette.
0: From The Bachelorette. She.
3: Gabby?
0: Yes.
2: I remember her.
3: And
2: she's quirky.
1: Yeah.
0: Yes.
1: Yeah.
0: She just posted on Friday that she broke her back falling off a vibrating plate. It like messed up her back. She says she had it like on supersonic level 30.
3: Like you used to stand
0: it
3: on?
0: Messed up. Yeah, yeah, the vibrating. No, I had a rocker. But the vibrating plate. And she's broke her back. That's on Friday. Saturday night. She's like, I'm not missing a chance.
3: Taylor.
0: She was there. And also, random, Kelly Finglas.
3: Really?
0: The director of the Dallas Cowboys cheerleaders.
1: Oh, wow.
2: That's awesome.
0: How do you score these invitations? Anyway.
2: Cool. Yeah.
0: We are not hearing that MGK was there.
2: Because
0: the rumor is that they're dating. But night number two, Sunday night, Dakota had a second more intimate birthday dinner at this place called Via Carota in the West Village. Yes, it's Italian.
3: There you go.
2: Italiano. You got to go Italiano.
0: This one is a favorite with celebrities. If you Google it, they have a whole list of celebrities that have dined there, including Taylor, who's been there multiple times.
1: Yeah, she's
0: with
1: a regular.
0: Her friend. She's a regular there. But Dakota, this was like a small dinner. Her brother was there, Jesse Johnson. They share the same dad, but different moms, Don Johnson. And then her best friend, Jennifer Lawrence, and her husband, Cook Maroney, and it's unconfirmed, but they said MGK did show up later in the evening.
4: Who you spend your birthday with says a lot.
0: It does, it does.
3: Who'd you spend yours with again?
4: Al.
2: You spent that with Al?
4: No.
2: Oh.
4: Let's just move on.
5: The one she broke up with.
4: I didn't break up with him.
0: Well, it says a lot.
2: He broke up with you.
4: It's complicated.
2: It's complicated.
4: Okay.
0: Taylor was not at the second birthday dinner because, you know, going out three nights in a row is sometimes just too much.
3: Yeah.
0: And so she had to save up her energy to go out last night for her husband's 37th birthday. Mm-hmm. He and Dakota are the same age. But they hit up another Italian restaurant.
3: It must be
0: her favorite.
2: Nueva York.
0: This one's called Torrisi.
2: Torrisi.
0: And I looked it up. They are known for their signature tortellini pomodoro and expertly prepared duck.
2: Yeah.
0: And they say getting a reservation here, it's one of the hardest in the city. They open 30 days in advance at 10 a.m. and they're gone within minutes.
3: Wow.
0: I wonder if Taylor had to get in line like that.
3: We have the Italian duck on the phone.
2: Aqua qua. Aqua qua.
0: All right. So there's
1: best and funny.
5: That was great.
0: If you know you're going to New York City and it's going to be 30 days, maybe you could try to get into that restaurant. So a couple weeks ago, Page Six reported Scooter Braun wants to propose to Sydney Sweeney like in the next 6 months or so. Well, now they've got a source who says the two of them are talking about having children together. He has, you know, from his previous relationship, marriage, two children, I believe. Mm-hmm. And Sydney is thinking about converting to Judaism, which apparently is very important to Scooter.
5: Nobody wants strongly. This. It's the whole show.
1: Yeah.
0: And Sydney has already met reportedly with two rabbis to discuss it. And if she really buckles down and, you know, if you really want to get this done, you can do it in 1 year. You have to go through, I think, a calendar. I've never done this, but from what I understand, you have to go through a full calendar year of all the Jewish celebrations and traditions. Some people drag it out. It takes longer. But if you're really serious about it, you can knock it out in about a year. And you have to be sponsored by a rabbi. I don't think she'll have a problem with that. By the way, a lot of people are really still not happy with Sydney over that ad for Novig.
2: Sports.
0: It's an app for betting on sports, but instead of you betting against a sports book, you basically bet against other people. Anyway, before Sydney's ad, controversial. Novig was valued at roughly $500 million.
6: I know.
0: Its current value is $2
6: billion. Whoa. So all you needed was naked Sydney Sweeney.
4: That's the trick.
6: Bam.
5: On our TVs.
0: Yeah.
7: It's crazy. Not just this ad, but I feel like I've been seeing a lot of sports betting app ads.
0: Oh, yeah.
7: Like, it's kind of crazy.
5: Was it Kalshi app?
6: That's promo code KID with price.
0: All right. So we told you yesterday about Olivia Martinez got a restraining order against Halle Berry's ex-wife and had the custody arrangement. It was 50-50, but he got it reduced to Monday, Tuesdays, and every other weekend for her. And by the way, there were photos of Halle with Maceo yesterday, which was Monday, and also his 13th birthday.
6: Oh, so he got to spend birthday with mama.
3: So they've made up.
0: And photos, they seem like everything seemed okay. But Halle petitioned the court to not only reinstate the 50-50 agreement, she also had a long list of complaints about Olivier. She accuses Olivier of trying to pit their son against him, of not backing her up. She says that Maceo has behavioral neurodivergent issues, and that Olivia has resisted in getting him help and therapy for that.
3: Okay.
0: Hasn't been on board with that, and that when her son comes home from visiting him, he's angry, he's combative, takes a couple days for him to settle back down into routine, goes back to his dad, and the cycle keeps repeating itself. She also says that she is a victim of domestic violence and she would never hurt her child. She admits that the incident that, you know, all came to a head with that VR goggles thing where she reportedly called him stupid and said he looked like an idiot.
6: Dumb, yeah.
0: She has her version of what happened. She said, look, there was some roughhousing that escalated, but she never put her hands around his throat. And she basically, it was time for him to go to bed, and he wouldn't take off the goggles and go to bed. I'm doing it in a nutshell.
3: Every parent's been through that.
0: She sat down and started filming him. So she provided pictures in her court filing. And she says, I also have time-stamped videos to prove that what I'm saying is true, that it didn't escalate to that level of violence. But she did feel bad because they did have a huge fight.
5: Yeah.
6: We got to show her how to turn off the Wi-Fi. That works every time.
5: People do look ridiculous on those goggles.
6: I told my son.
0: Totally. We make fun of them all the time.
6: I told my, he wears them. You look so silly right now because you're just reaching in air.
0: But you're dealing with a now 13-year-old kid, you know, and their hormones and everything. And I don't know what happened, but I know with my own kid, when they're that age, very, very sensitive. And what you think is a joke to them.
5: Also, you look
6: because you don't know
0: emotional
6: fight. Also, you don't know what kids are saying to them at school.
5: Yeah,
6: most of the time, because they hold it in.
3: If you're Halle Berry's kid, you might be a little bit spoiled.
5: Also, you do look ridiculous with those metal goggles on, but what you see in those goggles are so cool. That's why they're all into it.
6: He's one of the
5: VR
6: three.
5: No,
6: he's one of VR.
5: Those.
6: Oh, the Meta Quest.
5: Like what you
6: the
5: see,
6: Quest. Yeah,
5: what
6: yeah,
5: you
6: yeah.
5: see in them is so cool.
6: It is awesome.
0: Yeah.
6: They have a boxing game that's such a good workout.
0: I imagine.
3: Hope he's not watching Monsters Ball in there, bad boy.
6: Wow.
0: Ooh.
6: Wow.
0: Yeah, please no. Make me feel good.
6: Wow.
0: We don't want
3: Mama!
0: To. All right, I think we're going to end it there. That's today's entertainment.
6: What a finisher right there.
0: I've got more.
6: Morning Show Money's coming up in about 20 minutes. 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
0: Yeah, there's something about having a dog that makes you wish you could just stop time, just like with kids, right? 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
20: Good morning, I'm Cy Albright. Here's what's going on in the four states. A green laser and a rifle. 45-year-old Jason Zwollen of Oswego charged with two counts of aggravated assault of a law enforcement officer accused of firing at a Kansas Highway Patrol helicopter 2 weeks ago when they were helping search for an escaped inmate.
21: Yeah, he shouldered the rifle still. He's pointing it right at us.
22: Just got a muzzle flash on daytime camera.
20: As Wallen fled, but was caught a short time later, booked into jail where he has since bonded out. It appears to have been near the area where authorities were looking for 29-year-old Teron Allen of Baxter, who you'll remember slipped out of his handcuffs the night before, just a few miles away. For the mayor of Noel, Missouri, stepping down Friday, William Rose making that decision. The city announced it yesterday. He'd been in charge for the last year and a half there in Noel, but says he wants to spend more time with his family, though this comes as tonight concerned citizens gathering at Senior Center to talk about the marshal's office's role in immigration enforcement after the arrest of a 19-year-old McDonald County High School soccer player last week. When you see news, call or text our tip line at 417-208-9-TIP. 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
23: Real nice looking morning. Temperatures are actually not too out of whack with clear sky around. As we get into the afternoon, we've got sunshine and we'll be on either side of 80 degrees. Clear tonight, upper 50s, more sun Wednesday, low 80s, Thursday, sunshine 85. I'm meteorologist Ray Stigeon.

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5: Real nice looking morning. Temperatures are actually not too out of whack with clear sky around. As we get into the afternoon, we've got sunshine and we'll be on either side of 80 degrees. Clear tonight, upper 50s, more sun Wednesday, low 80s, Thursday, sunshine 85. I'm meteorologist Ray Stajic.

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2: Kelly, you got something really cool happening today?
5: Yeah.
2: Okay. Are you not able to talk about it?
5: I don't know. I don't know if it's a secret or not.
2: I mean, it's going to be out there eventually.
5: I have been asked.
2: Yeah, it's a cool thing.
5: By a reporter for the very well-known publication known as the Huffington Post.
8: Oh.
9: Wow. Prestigious.
5: For my thoughts on, are we meaner as a society?
2: What an interesting article.
5: Over the past 20 years. It's going to come out next year, right?
2: Right.
5: So I think they're looking at, I think it's coming out next year. I

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0: 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I work at the front desk. 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I won the Mother's Day contest on the radio for teeth whitening, and I would 10 out of 10 recommend this place. Super nice and explained everything to me. My teeth look fabulous. I love it. I love it. 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They love it because it works around their schedule.
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5: Good morning. I'm Ty Albright. Here's what's going on in the four states. An electric rate decrease. Liberty Utilities proposing a small break for Missouri customers, but it would only offset a part of a larger rate increase that's already hit your bill. The company wants to lower their fuel adjustment charge by about $3.22 a month starting on December 1st. But remember, you're already paying about $7.83 more a month under the first phase of a separate three-year rate increase that was approved this summer. Well, the state of Missouri choosing not to add extra hardship exemptions when new Medicaid work requirements take effect next year. The feds are letting states excuse people facing temporary hardships like hospital stays or medical treatment for an 80-hour-a-month requirement for volunteering, going to school, or working. Missouri says existing exemptions should cover those situations. And who says the newspaper is dead? Missouri Southern's Charts campus paper just printed their first physical copy since before the pandemic as they celebrate homecoming. When you see news, call or text our tip line at 417-208-9TIP. 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
6: Real nice looking morning. Temperatures are actually not too out of whack with clear sky around. As we get into the afternoon, we've got sunshine, and we'll be on either side of 80 degrees. Clear tonight, upper 50s, more sun Wednesday, low 80s, Thursday, sunshine 85. I'm meteorologist Ray Stigick.

We are Kissin 92.5, your 10 in a row hit music station. Hey guys, and happy Tuesday. Today's my birthday eve, so I'm going to celebrate with a little Taco Tuesday in my house. Family and friends and some margaritas. Yeah, and then tomorrow, me and my man are going out. And then Saturday, I have another birthday. Look, I'm trying to get all my birthday dinners, okay? It's expensive. So if you want to take me out, let me know.

0: 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But these hits? 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
1: And as we know, things are priced way too high right now. What is too expensive? And also, what's worth paying the money? We'll talk about that coming up next. I want to see if you agree.

0: It's Kissin' 92.5, your 10 in a row hit music station, and your home for the Kid Kratic Morning Show. And right now we're talking about things that are priced too high and what is worth paying the money for. A new report out on Bargain Hunter includes a list of the things that are too expensive. Topping the list, not surprisingly, gas. Gas is always expensive. The current average is actually down 9% from last year, but still too high. Runner up, fast food. Fast food is getting so expensive. I mean, a price of like a hamburger meal at some places is like the price you would go to a real restaurant for. It's crazy. Also on the list of too expensive right now, meat and fish, automobiles, smartphones, eggs, clothing, personal care items, snacks. I gotta say, the chip aisle? Ridiculous. $7 for a bag of chips. Like, thank God I can't afford that right now because I love chips. So they're actually doing me a favor, but it's crazy. And medicine. Now, despite all that, what is worth spending the money on? Think about it, and we'll talk about it next.
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12: Real nice looking morning. Temperatures are actually not too out of whack with clear sky around. As we get into the afternoon, we've got sunshine and we'll be on either side of 80 degrees. Clear tonight, upper 50s. More sun Wednesday, low 80s. Thursday, sunshine 85. I'm meteorologist Ray Stigian.

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0: on, guys. It is Kissin, your 10 in a row hit music station. And we're talking about the things that we refuse to skip on. I know that it's expensive out there, but I'm a coffee girl. And like, even if I'm making it at home, okay, I'm going to get my heavy cream. I'm going to get my creamers. I have my Nespresso pods. So yeah, that's taking like half my check right there. But I need it or else I'm not a good person. What about you? What's the thing you can't skip on?
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It's Kissin' 92.5, your 10 in a row hit music station. And today, the ultimate Taco Tuesday. It's National Taco Day, so you really got to go in. I love me a crunchy taco. That's my go-to. Crunchy, shredded beef, really crispy shell.

We are Kissing 92.5, your 10 in a row hit music station. And Gypsy Rowe was mourning at the death of her partner, Kim. We'll talk about that coming up in The Buzz. Plus, Halle Berry denying serious allegations that involves her ex-husband, and her son. More on that on the way.

0: to know the rumors, gossip, and who's seen who? Get it all right here. Bianca's Buzz.
1: And more details are emerging about the days leading up to the death of Gypsy Rose, her partner Ken. Ken was found dead actually on his birthday, so it's at October 1st, which would have been his 34th birthday. The sheriff's office confirmed his death. An autopsy was done, but the coroner says that there's no definite cause of death yet. But Gypsy said she believes that he died from an overdose. Investigators say that they found no foul play as far as evidence goes, even though there were reports of there being some tension between the two. I think there's a leaked voicemail or something, maybe like a voice note that Gypsy left Ken, and it was not sounding so nice. I'll say that. There was also a report that he was trying to get custody of their daughter because of Gypsy's behavior as of lately. So that's kind of what's going on. I'll keep you updated. And meanwhile, Halle Berry's ex-husband is actually alleging that she choked their 12-year-old son during an incident in September of this year. Haley's attorney strongly denies the allegations, calling his filing meritless and misleading because I think he's trying to get like a restraining order or something. A judge, though, did grant a temporary restraining order and restricted her visitation until an October 16th hearing. So I will keep you posted on that as well. Pretty crazy.
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2: Real nice looking morning. Temperatures are actually not too out of whack with clear sky around. As we get into the afternoon, we've got sunshine and we'll be on either side of 80 degrees. Clear tonight, upper 50s, more sun Wednesday, low 80s, Thursday, sunshine 85. I'm meteorologist Ray Stajic.

You're checking out Kissin' 92.5, your 10 in a row hit music station. And this is not surprising. Our attention span has dropped. If you had to guess how long our attention span is, throw a number out there. What do you think it is? If you said 47 seconds, you are right. That's it. 47 seconds, that's all you got. And then my brain is moving on to something else. That's down from 75 seconds in 2021. Oh, Lord. I can't imagine what it's going to be in the next 10 years.

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4: I'm thinking 85 degrees today. No, wait, 52. Actually, make that 74. And should it rain? I think I'll make it rain. Maybe get a little crazy and sprinkle in a little thunder and lightning. Who knows? 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
1: 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And I have to say, I think we're getting a little bit more creative when it comes to Halloween looks. It's not about always being super sexy anymore, and that's actually on the out this year. We'll talk about it coming up.

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It's Kissin' 92.5, your 10 in a row hit music station. And sexy is out this Halloween. We're tired of seeing the same old cookie cutter sexy nurse, sexy Harley Quinn, sexy, you know, cowboy, cowgirl, pirate. All that's been done. And when people were asked actually about Halloween and what they're tired of seeing or what's the most overdone costume, most people said like a sexy version of anything. And look, I love a sexy costume. Okay, don't get me wrong. I've definitely done my fair share. But I also love a creative costume. And hats off if you do both.

0: 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What's your go-to? Hit me up. 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
6: Nice look at Tuesday afternoon, and we're going to roll that right into the midweek forecast as blue skies going to win. Get outside and enjoy about 80 degrees, a little bit above normal. Tonight, close to 60. Some of us will get into the 50s. Clear sky. Tomorrow, sunny, 85. I'm meteorologist Ray Stajic.

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3: Played it cool and I played it dumb. Don't you think I'm a little too young to be messed with like that?

0: What's up, guys? It is your 10 in a row hit music station. And right now we're talking about brands or items that you love so much, you defend them like they are your family. I posted this online as well, so let's see. I'm going through my DMs. Jeanette said, Costco, everything. The pizza, the toilet paper, the 150 hot dog. Don't play with me. That is for real. That's the one place where food prices at the little courtyard thing have never gone up. I mean, maybe a little bit, but like seriously, a slice of pizza. You get like a combo. You get a hot dog and a soda for a couple bucks. And then you can get free snacks with the samples. You know, go around, get your appetizers on. Hit the little food court. I love a Costco run.
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1: What's going on, guys? 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And Gypsy Rowe is mourning at the death of her partner, Kim. We'll talk about that coming up in The Buzz. Plus, Halle Berry denying serious allegations that involves her ex-husband, and her son. More on that on the way.

0: to know the rumors, gossip, and who's seen who? Get it all right here. Bianca's Buzz.
1: Hey, more details are emerging about the days leading up to the death of Gypsy Rose, her partner Ken. Ken was found dead actually on his birthday, so it's at October 1st, which would have been his 34th birthday. The sheriff's office confirmed his death. An autopsy was done, but the coroner says that there's no definite cause of death yet. But Gypsy said she believes that he died from an overdose. Investigators say that they found no foul play as far as evidence goes. Even though there were reports of there being some tension between the two, I think there's a leaked voicemail or something, maybe like a voice note that Gypsy left Ken, and it was not sounding so nice. I'll say that. There was also a report that he was trying to get custody of their daughter because of Gypsy's behavior as of lately. So that's kind of what's going on. I'll keep you updated. And meanwhile, Halle Berry's ex-husband is actually alleging that she choked their 12-year-old son during an incident in September of this year. Haley's attorney strongly denies the allegations, calling his filing meritless and misleading because I think he's trying to get like a restraining order or something. A judge, though, did grant a temporary restraining order and restricted her visitation until an October 16th hearing. So I will keep you posted on that as well. Pretty crazy.
0: That's not all you need to know. 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
4: Nice look at Tuesday afternoon, and we're going to roll that right into the midweek forecast as blue skies going to win. Get outside and enjoy about 80 degrees, a little bit above normal. Tonight, close to 60. Some of us will get into the 50s. Clear sky. Tomorrow, sunny, 85. I'm meteorologist Ray Stajic.

It's Kissin' 92.5, and we want to know, what's the phrase that pays? That's right, it's back starting next week. We want to get you all signed up and get you the details you need. 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
1: It's Kissin' 92.5, your 10 in a row hit music station. And this is not surprising. Our attention span has dropped. If you had to guess how long our attention span is, throw a number out there. What do you think it is? If you said 47 seconds, you are right. That's it. 47 seconds, that's all you got. And then my brain is moving on to something else. That's down from 75 seconds in 2021. Oh, Lord. I can't imagine what it's going to be in the next 10 years.

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Kiss 92.5, your 10 in a row hit music station. And today we're talking about things that we are defending till the end. We love these products or items so much. It's like they're our family. Michael said that OG chapstick in the black tooth. Not Burt's Bees, not the new stuff, nothing scented, just a basic black chapstick.

You're checking out Kissin' 92.5, your 10 in a row hit music station. And today we're doing a little share circle. We're talking about simple pieces of advice that have significantly improved your life. It's always that one little thing that somebody says and it sticks with you, right? So I want to hear what yours is. We're going to become better people in my show today, okay? Hit me up, beauty with an IE, no Y in the beats on social.

0: 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And today we're talking simple pieces of advice that have significantly improved your life. I asked you guys to share what that is for you. I got one. Never accepting criticism from somebody you wouldn't accept advice from. This is something that has stuck with me. It's so true. Sometimes I'd worry about, you know, people's opinions or this and that, but you can't throw stones in a glass house. So if someone's telling me something and they don't have their life together or they're trying to judge something, I just let it roll off me. And let's see, I do have a couple of DMs from you guys already. Janet said, self-abuse is also abuse. Talk kindly to yourself. I love that. You know, I always say, if you won't say these things to your best friend, you shouldn't say it to yourself. You know, you're not going to call your best friend ugly or stupid or whatever. Don't do that to yourself. And let's see, I got another DM here. You can't control the emotions you feel, but you can control the actions you do regarding those emotions. That one I'm still trying to incorporate. I try not to act off emotion, but it can be overwhelming. So sometimes you just need to take a second. If you're feeling emotional, take a step back, kind of let those emotions pass a little bit, then figure out how you want to react to the situation. That's my best advice.
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11: Nice look at Tuesday afternoon, and we're going to roll that right into the midweek forecast as blue skies going to win. Get outside and enjoy about 80 degrees, a little bit above normal. Tonight, close to 60. Some of us will get into the 50s. Clear sky. Tomorrow, sunny, 85. I'm meteorologist Ray Stajic.

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It's Kissin' 92.5, your 10 in a row hit music station. And all right, guys, that is going to do it for me, Bianca. I'll be back with you here tomorrow for my official birthday. We'll celebrate together, and then it'll just be a cute little celebration with the family until we get wild this weekend. I'm making everybody dress up in animal prints. And, you know, us Libras, we love a good theme. We love a good party. So I'm excited. Shout out to all of my fellow Libras. I did a really cute little birthday shoot, so I'll post that tomorrow. Follow me on social, Beauty with an IE. No I in the beat.

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Kiss and 92.5, you'd send it a row, hit music station. Apparently, a lot of us like to eat breakfast for dinner. We'll talk about that with the Daily Double. That's coming up in 10 minutes. 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
5: Number two.
6: Lady Gaga had a new cosmetic and beauty line that was about to drop called House Left, keyword being pet, because an influencer criticized its limited shape. So that prompted Gaga herself to apologize and put the release of the line on hold as of now. I guess there wasn't enough shade, so I guess she just threw some shade at Gaga herself.
5: Number one.
6: According to a new study, a lot of us like to eat breakfast for dinner. We got this new survey from the Happy Egg Company that asked respondents about breakfast. And 65% of it said that breakfast foods like cereal, eggs, and waffles taste better for dinner than they do during actual breakfast. Two-thirds admit to having dinner leftovers for breakfast the next morning as well. And I just want to add that Pop-Tarts are, of course, acceptable any time of the day or night.
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It's Noah Kahn. It is M-Dub. We got one question for you. Do you know the phrase that pays? Starting next Monday, it is back. 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If you can do that, when we call you, we're going to put $100 in your pocket. So make sure you're signed up so we can call you. Just text the word cash, C-A-S-H, to the Kiss and text line to get signed up. 578-9292. Got 10 in a row on the way from Olivia Rodrigo, Sarah Larson, and Teddy Swim.

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You 10 in a row. We have Music Station. What's happening? It's Tim Dunn hanging with you still on your Tuesday, getting you through it with whatever you want here. You know, you can always let us know. 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We just got the way from Miles Smith and Teddy Swims. Right now, it's Bruno Mars, Kiss 92.5.

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2: 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You know them old sugar daddy. 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

Kissin' 92.5, it's 10 in a row, Hit Music Station. 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

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Hey, Music Station, your home with Kid Craddock. Morning show, some Teddy Swims. It's Imped Up hanging with you on your Tuesday. And you know what we do around here on Tuesdays? We fill in the blank. And we're talking about weird questions or weird compliments that you receive, the weirdest ones. Because this post I saw online earlier today, this one was specifically talking about weird things that someone had asked you on a first date. Some of the responses included, ask if I had a life insurance policy and who the beneficiary was. And someone else also said, someone asked me if I've ever considered trying Ozempic. I'm not even overweight. So we need to know. The weirdest question or compliments I've ever received was blank. Fill in the blank for us. We need to hear yours right now. Call or text us 578-9292 or use that open mic to Kiss 92.5 app. The weirdest question or compliment I've ever received was blank. Fill in the blank for us. 578-9292. Got music on the way from Ariana Grande, some Sarah Larson, and the new one from Rosé on Kiss 92.5.

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12: Nice look at Tuesday afternoon, and we're going to roll that right into the midweek forecast as blue skies going to win. Get outside and enjoy about 80 degrees, a little bit above normal. Tonight, close to 60. Some of us will get into the 50s. Clear sky. Tomorrow, sunny, 85. I'm meteorologist Ray Stajic.

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0: compliment I've ever received was blank.
1: Yeah, so I was at a tattoo shop, and the piercing lady was standing at the desk while I was getting my quote, and she just looked at me and gave me a really weird face and then said, "You have really nice earlobes."
0: You've got great earlobes, huh?
1: Yeah, I said, thanks.
0: I guess within the context of where you're at, it probably was, I guess, an acceptable thing to say. Anywhere else, though, yeah, definitely strength.
1: That's a possibility.
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8: Staying quite warm here in the Forest State area the rest of the week. Mornings will be pleasant, a mainly clear sky tonight, low near 60. Lots of sunshine ahead Wednesday, a high of 85. Sunny weather ahead Thursday, lows around 60, highs up in the mid-80s. I'm meteorologist Mark Thibodeau.

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0: 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That one from Carol G and Bruno Mars. 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

92.5 Hits and in a row, Hit Music Station. And someone who doesn't know their employees very well is getting today's Dummy of the Week nomination. Details on that coming up in 10 minutes. Right now, this one from Audrey Hepburn on Kissin' 92.5.

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1: You big dummy. 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
3: Today's dummy of the week nominee is a grocery store manager that comes to us from over on TikTok, where a man said that he was walking through a grocery store, one he goes through almost every day, when a woman told him to come to her office. She sat him down and started giving him a job performance review. The only problem with this is he didn't actually work there. She told him that while he was meeting expectations, they wanted him to push to do a little bit more. The guy said, okay, I got it. Then he went out of the office and just proceeded to start shopping again as normal. 5 minutes later, the lady spotted him and said, what are you doing? He said, I'm shopping. She said, on the clock. And then he said, no, I don't actually work here. Then the manager finally figured it out and then said, oh my God. Congratulations to that woman for being today's Dummy of the Week nominee. And at least maybe she gave him an employee discount when he checks out. I mean, that's the least she could do after that big of a screw up.

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8: Staying quite warm here in the Forest State area the rest of the week. Mornings will be pleasant. A mainly clear sky tonight, low near 60. Lots of sunshine ahead Wednesday, a high of 85. Sunny weather ahead Thursday, lows around 60. Highs up in the mid-80s. I'm meteorologist Mark Thibodeau.

0: 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That went from Noah Kahan. It is M-Dub. And tomorrow on the Kid Craddock Morning Show, it is their annual Kids Day. 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

Kissin' 92.5, you tend to the Rohe Music Station. 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

Kiss 92.5, your 10 in a row, music station, and two of the oldest men in the world are getting today's round of applause. 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

0: Today's round of applause going out to both the oldest and the second oldest men in the world for celebrating their 114th and 113th birthdays, respectively, here recently, and for actually staying in contact with each other. A Brazilian man named Yao Neto turned 114 yesterday, and Australia's Ken Weeks also turned 113 years old. These two are the oldest and second oldest men in the world, as confirmed by the Guinness World Records. They exchange birthday greetings via photos sent to one another across the globe. The photos show each of them holding a card celebrating the other's birthday. So round of applause going out to the oldest and second oldest men in the world for sharing the same birthday and celebrating with each other. You're getting today's round of applause. And just reading the story has made my joints a little stiff.
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17: staying quite warm here in the Forest State area. The rest of the week, mornings will be pleasant. A mainly clear sky tonight, low near 60. Lots of sunshine ahead Wednesday, a high of 85. Sunny weather ahead Thursday, lows around 60. Highs up in the mid-80s. I'm meteorologist Mark Thibodeau.

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1: 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That went for Meek, it is M-Tub, and that's going to do it for me on this Tuesday. Talk to you again tomorrow afternoon, starting at 2. Dalton's hanging with you next. He's got the Kiss of Night Show on the way with your chance to pop off later on tonight. And maybe score some free play this week to Grand Lake Casino. We'll get you there with 10 in a row from Freya Sky, some Taylor Swift, and Olivia Rodrigo on Kiss of 92.5.

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11: You played it cool and I played it dumb. Don't you think I'm a little too young to be messed with like that?